thing. Let me leave this thought with you. Children, the darkest hour is just before dawn. Keep the faith. Keep your head up. And remember, reach for the moon. And if you miss the moon, don't worry about it. You still among the stars. I'm Joe C. Wills, bidding you all a very pleasant good day.

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3: 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I'm Melvin Williams, and it is Classic Hits Day on Down Home Gospel. So let's get it rocking with a classic from Byron Cage. Presence of the Lord is here. So let's get rocking.

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Michael Johnson praise in his house. Come on, don't play with yourself like that. Come on, give him some praise. 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That shit right there.

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3: Sometime I think about what the end is going to be. But I want the church to know tonight I'm not going to turn around. I've been on this journey for 36 years. And I'm not tired yet. In fact, we're going to sing a song in a few minutes. I said, I don't feel no ways tired. But every time somebody asks me and say, what you gonna do after 36 years? Where are you going?

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listen up, everybody. I've had a show enough blast hanging out with y'all this week, playing all these legendary artists and all these hit. But it's time for me to go to the house, and I'm taking you home with yours truly, featuring the great Lee Williams. 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
1: In news, I'm Mary Rose. President Trump says the war with Iran will probably end sometime after the midterm elections in November. The president indicated that the war would be concluded soon, and afterward, gas prices would fall. Oil prices dropped a bit on Friday, but not sharp weekly gains after soaring above $100 per barrel for the first time in months. And Iran says a vessel was attacked in the Strait of Hormuz. The incident comes after Saudi Arabia temporarily shut down its critical east-west oil pipeline, which provides an alternative route for exports around the Strait of Hormuz. The pipeline has become especially important as the ongoing U.S.-Iran conflict continues. And several large companies are reportedly planning health benefit cutbacks in 2027. This is SRN News.
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1: Here's your Tuscaloosa and West Alabama forecast, staying very hot for us as we look to the start of the business week. In fact, a little hotter for both Monday and Tuesday. Fair to partly cloudy skies here overnight. Breakfast time lows in the low 70s. Mostly sunny skies on Monday. Very hot. Upper 90s Monday afternoon with a heat index as high as 105 or more in spots. Sunny and very hot again on Tuesday. Again, upper 90s to near 100. Mostly sunny. Very hot. Middle to upper 90s Wednesday, Thursday. I'm meteorologist Ken Boone from the Weather Channel for Town Square Media. Tuscaloosa.
3: It's 79 degrees in Tuscaloosa.
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1: With SRN News, I'm John Scott. State-run media in Iran says an Iranian commercial vessel has been struck off Keshem Island in the Strait of Hormuz, with one person killed, four wounded. Separately, the United Kingdom Maritime Trade Operations Monitor reported a vessel was hit early Sunday by a projectile while transiting the strait, with no other details. Diesel prices in the U.S. hitting another record, soaring past $6 a gallon on average, as Washington's war with Iran disrupts the world's flow of fuel. The national average of nearly $6.06, up from $5.85 last week. After knocking off top-ranked Ohio State, Texas, the new number one in the AP Top 25 College Football poll, Ohio State dropped to 6. Georgia and Notre Dame held their places at 2 and 3, Indiana at number 4. This is SRN News.
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1: Here's your Tuscaloosa and West Alabama forecast, staying very hot for us as we look to the start of the business week. In fact, a little hotter for both Monday and Tuesday. Fair to partly cloudy skies here overnight. Breakfast time lows in the low 70s. Mostly sunny skies on Monday. Very hot. Upper 90s Monday afternoon with a heat index as high as 105 or more in spots. Sunny and very hot again on Tuesday. Again, upper 90s to near 100. Mostly sunny. Very hot. Middle to upper 90s Wednesday, Thursday. I'm meteorologist Ken Boone from the Weather Channel for Town Square Media, Tuscaloosa.
2: It's 78 degrees in Tuscaloosa.
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Listen, we're going to talk about everything that's going on in Tuscaloosa and the surrounding areas, even across the country. And guess what? 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

0: with SRN News, I'm John Scott. Fresh inflation data have made a September interest rate cut by the Federal Reserve even harder to justify. The Federal Reserve meets this week. Wall Street will also get a retail sales update from August. The odds of the Fed raising interest rates this week jumped to near certainty after previous release. August inflation data came in higher than expected. The McClatchy newspaper chain has made significant layoffs at the Miami Herald and other papers, cutting over 30 unionized journalist positions across 17 publications. It accounts for about 30% of McClatchy's unionized workforce. The Miami Herald lost 32 jobs. Other news organizations like USA Today and the AP have also made recent layoffs, reflecting the industry's struggle with shifting audience behaviors. This is SRN News.
1: The midterms are almost here, and Republicans could be in deep trouble. Polls show Democrats leading in key races. Tonight, Rob Finnerty on Newsmax reveals the growing threat from the DSA and the radical left. With less than 60 days to go, Finnerty says it's time for the GOP to hit the panic button. The House may go, and control of the Senate is up for grabs. Gas prices, mortgage rates, health care, and out-of-control national debt. Americans are angry, and the progressive left wants total control of Congress. Tallarico, El Sayed, AOC, Bernie Sanders. Finnerty reveals President Trump's secret plan to fight back and what you can do to help him. Don't miss Finnerty tonight at 8 p.m. Eastern on Newsmax. 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It takes just minutes. Newsmax. It's real news. For

0: Fall is a vibe. So, what's yours? 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Or get a little nostalgic? Do you like to cozy up indoors? Or kick it outdoors? Whatever you fall for, get shoes that get you. We've got the trends. You bring the vibes. 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
2: Here's your Tuscaloosa and West Alabama forecast, staying very hot for us as we look to the start of the business week. In fact, a little hotter for both Monday and Tuesday. Fair to partly cloudy skies here overnight. Breakfast time lows in the low 70s. Mostly sunny skies on Monday. Very hot. Upper 90s Monday afternoon with a heat index as high as 105 or more in spots. Sunny and very hot again on Tuesday. Again, upper 90s to near 100. Mostly sunny. Very hot. Middle to upper 90s Wednesday, Thursday. I'm meteorologist Ken Boone from the Weather Channel for Town Square Media. Tuscaloosa.
3: It's 75 degrees in Tuscaloosa.
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1: 31 and 1 says, he that dwelleth in the secret place of the Most High shall abide under the shadow of the Almighty. 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

Happy Labor Day, family. You know, gospel music has become the soundtrack of life this year for so many people, and there are several that are just falling in love with gospel music for the first time in their lives. So tonight, I have an off-the-record smash to add to your playlist. 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

0: With SRN News, I'm John Scott. President Trump says he'll look into requests from families of September 11th victims to release records that could shed light on Saudi Arabia's alleged role in the attacks. Several families have long alleged that a group of extremist religious leaders in Saudi Arabia gained influence in the Saudi government and aided the hijackers. President Trump calling on Ukrainian President Volodymyr Zelensky to halt strikes on Russian diesel fuel infrastructure, saying attacks are causing a global shortage. Diesel prices in the U.S. have hit yet another record, soaring past $6 a gallon on average, as Washington's war with Iran disrupts the world's flow of fuel. The national average now, $6.06 a gallon. One California outlet has diesel at over $9 a gallon. This is SRN News.
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6: Here's your Tuscaloosa and West Alabama forecast, staying very hot for us as we look to the start of the business week. In fact, a little hotter for both Monday and Tuesday. Fair to partly cloudy skies here overnight. Breakfast time lows in the low 70s. Mostly sunny skies on Monday. Very hot. Upper 90s Monday afternoon.

0: The heat index as high as 105 or more in spots. Sunny and very hot again on Tuesday. Again, upper 90s to near 100. Mostly sunny, very hot. Middle to upper 90s, Wednesday, Thursday. I'm meteorologist Ken Boone from the Weather Channel for Town Square Media, Tuscaloosa.
1: It's 76 degrees in Tuscaloosa.
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2: He cannot fail. 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Listen. I wish you could see yourself in the future. 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You're doing better.

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0: with SRN News. I'm John Scott. President Trump says the war with Iran will probably end sometime after the midterm elections in November. Speaking with reporters at the Irish Open Golf Tournament, Mr. Trump indicated that the war would be concluded soon and afterward gas prices would fall. Oil prices dropped a bit on Friday but notched sharp weekly gains after soaring above $100 per barrel for the first time in months. The 25-year mark has now passed, but many responders and Manhattan residents have respiratory illnesses and cancer relating to 9/11 toxins in New York City. The 9/11 Victims Compensation Fund reports an enormous number of people have passed away from toxins at Ground Zero, close to 9,000 to date, triple the number of people killed on September 11th, 25 years ago. This is SRN News.
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5: Here's your Tuscaloosa and West Alabama forecast, staying very hot for us as we look to the start of the business week. In fact, a little hotter for both Monday and Tuesday. Fair to partly cloudy skies here overnight. Breakfast time lows in the low 70s. Mostly sunny skies on Monday. Very hot. Upper 90s Monday afternoon with a heat index as high as 105 or more in spots. Sunny and very hot again on Tuesday. Again, upper 90s to near 100. Mostly sunny. Very hot. Middle to upper 90s Wednesday, Thursday. I'm meteorologist Ken Boone from the Weather Channel for Town Square Media. Tuscaloosa.
6: It's 73 degrees in Tuscaloosa.
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2: SRN News, I'm John Scott. State-run media in Iran says an Iranian commercial vessel has been struck off Keshem Island in the Strait of Hormuz. One person was killed. Separately, the United Kingdom Maritime Trade Operations Monitor reporting a vessel was hit that happened early Sunday by a projectile missile while transiting the strait. Diesel prices in the U.S. hit another record, soaring past $6 a gallon on average as Washington's war with Iran disrupts the world's flow of fuel. The national average at merely $6.06 is up from $5.85 last week. After knocking off top-ranked Ohio State, Texas, the new number one in the AP Top 25 college football poll. Georgia, Notre Dame held their places at 2 and 3. Indiana and Miami moved up to number 4 and number 5, respectively. This is SRN News.
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5: Here's your Tuscaloosa and West Alabama forecast, staying very hot for us as we look to the start of the business week. In fact, a little hotter for both Monday and Tuesday. Fair to partly cloudy skies here overnight. Breakfast time lows in the low 70s. Mostly sunny skies on Monday. Very hot. Upper 90s Monday afternoon with a heat index as high as 105 or more in spots. Sunny and very hot again on Tuesday. Again, upper 90s to near 100. Mostly sunny. Very hot. Middle to upper 90s Wednesday, Thursday. I'm meteorologist Ken Boone from the Weather Channel for Town Square Media. Tuscaloosa.
6: It's 74 degrees in Tuscaloosa.
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1: Come on. Come on, let it rise. There's no place I'd rather be.

0: Happy Labor Day, family. You know, gospel music has become the soundtrack of life this year for so many people, and there are several that are just falling in love with gospel music for the first time in their lives. So tonight, I have an off-the-record smash to add to your playlist. 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
1: With SRN News, I'm John Scott. Fresh inflation data have made a September interest rate cut by the Federal Reserve even harder to justify. And the Federal Reserve meets this week. Wall Street will also get a retail sales update from August. The odds of the Fed raising interest rates this week jumped to near certainty after previous released August inflation data came in higher than expected. The McClatchy newspaper chain has made significant layoffs at the Miami Herald and other papers, cutting over 90 unionized journalists across 17 publications. The Miami Herald lost 32 jobs. Other news organizations like USA Today and the Associated Press have also made recent layoffs. These changes reflect the industry's struggle with shifting audience behaviors and revenue challenges. This is SRN News.
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2: Here's your Tuscaloosa and West Alabama forecast, staying very hot for us as we look to the start of the business week. In fact, a little hotter for both Monday and Tuesday. Fair to partly cloudy skies here overnight. Breakfast time lows in the low 70s. Mostly sunny skies on Monday. Very hot. Upper 90s Monday afternoon with a heat index as high as 105 or more in spots. Sunny and very hot again on Tuesday. Again, upper 90s to near 100. Mostly sunny. Very hot. Middle to upper 90s Wednesday, Thursday. I'm meteorologist Ken Boone from the Weather Channel for Town Square Media. Tuscaloosa.
3: It's 74 degrees in Tuscaloosa.
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Listen, we're going to talk about everything that's going on in Tuscaloosa and the surrounding areas, even across the country. And guess what? 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

0: MSRN News. I'm John Scott. President Trump says he'll look into requests from families of September 11th victims to release records that could shed light on Saudi Arabia's alleged role in the attacks 25 years ago. Several families have long alleged that a group of extremist religious leaders in Saudi Arabia gained influence in the Saudi government and aided the hijackers. President Trump calling on Ukrainian President Zelensky to halt strikes on Russian diesel fuel infrastructure, saying those attacks are causing a global shortage. Diesel prices in the U.S. hit yet another record, soaring past $6 a gallon on average as Washington's war with Iran disrupts the world's flow of fuel. The national average now is $6.06. One California outlet has diesel selling at over $9 a gallon. This is SRN News.
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1: Here's your Tuscaloosa and West Alabama forecast, staying very hot for us as we look to the start of the business week. In fact, a little hotter for both Monday and Tuesday. Fair to partly cloudy skies here overnight. Breakfast time lows in the low 70s. Mostly sunny skies on Monday. Very hot. Upper 90s Monday afternoon with a heat index as high as 105 or more in spots. Sunny and very hot again on Tuesday. Again, upper 90s to near 100. Mostly sunny. Very hot. Middle to upper 90s Wednesday, Thursday. I'm meteorologist Ken Boone from the Weather Channel for Town Square Media. Tuscaloosa.
2: It's 73 degrees in Tuscaloosa.
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gifts. Once again, you have spared a few of your children to see the breaking of another day, a day that we have never seen before. You have been kind enough, our Father God, to send down an angel to stand by our bedsides throughout the night, kept watch on this old heartbeat of ours, and kept our blood running warm in our veins, then touched us this morning with your finger of love and started us out on another day's journey. My Lord, as we come today, we cannot brag about our goodness. We cannot brag about how righteous we have lived. Yet we cannot complain, my Father God, for thou hast been so good to us. Lord, as we come today, we pray that thou wouldest just lend the listening ear to the prayers of thy servants this morning. Lord, we pray today that you would accept our humble gratitude. Search our deceitful hearts, for we know that somewhere along the way we have engaged in conversations that are not worthy of your children. Somewhere along the way we've gone wrong, we've done wrong, we've gotten out of the pathway of duty. But Lord God, my Master, thou hast said in thy word that if we pray and call upon your holy and righteous name and confess our sin, that you would be just to forgive us. Blot them out today, my Lord. Cast them in yonder sea of forgetfulness, where they'll sink there somehow and dissolve and be washed on out into the seas of infinity, never to rise and trouble your children in this world, nor condemn us at yonder judgment bar. My God, we come this morning, we pray that thou wouldest bless the sick and afflicted everywhere. Walk down the aisles of hospitals and down the hallways of institutions of suffering throughout the land. We pray, my God, that you will somehow lay your hand upon those whose fevers are running high, those who cannot turn over this morning for aching muscles, those, my Father God, whose blood have gone too high and whose hearts are out of rhythm. Lord God, somehow in some way we pray that thou wouldest visit those who are afflicted today. Stand by the bedside of the old folk in rest homes throughout the land today. Let them know that old Christians never die, that they just sleep away in thee. Bless those who are in orphan homes throughout the land. Bless the man on his job this morning who cannot see his way out of his economic condition. Bless the young woman today who rises with a dark cloud of despair hanging over her life. Let her know, my Father God, that all things are possible if she will only be...

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0: And a pleasant good morning to you, Mr. and Mrs. Tuscaloosa, and the children, too. And welcome on board your Monday morning's edition of Information and Inspiration, Early Morning Gospel with Brother Jay for a marvelous Monday morning, a day that we've never seen before. And when this day ends, we will not, we shall not visit this day again. This is the day that the Lord has made. Let us rejoice and be glad in it. Want to say a pleasant good morning to everybody, and certainly hope that your day is going to be a real good one. I want you to call a friend, call a neighbor, and tell them that Brother Jay is on the air everywhere on this marvelous Monday morning. And it's time for you to get those planks on the floor. Where are you this morning? Yeah, that's a signal for you to be getting those planks on the floor and looking alive. Good morning, radio family.
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0: 790 WTSK, The Truth and Praise, 93.3 FM, and Dexter Walker there in the Movement Choir. My, my, my. This is the day that the Lord has made. Let us rejoice and be glad in it. Our Bible scripture for this marvelous Monday morning comes from 1 Samuel chapter 28, verses 3 through 20. And I want you to read the whole roll this morning, everybody. 1 Samuel 28, verses 3 through 20. And write it down somewhere where you can find it, because you might need it a little later in the service. Want to say a pleasant good morning to my sidekick out there, Brother Early Harlan. He's already up. Yes, he is, bright-eyed and bushy-tailed this morning. And I wonder, where's my stargazer at this morning, Brother MC? He'll be cashing his ticket in just a few minutes. I have no doubt about that. And certainly hope that all of you are tuned in on this marvelous Monday morning. And a marvelous Monday to all of our many Christian friends and saints across America. Met a lot of nice folks over the weekend, and they had some mighty nice things to say about the broadcast. And all I can say is thank you, thank you, thank you, and we love you. And there's nothing you can do about it.
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1: Hey.

0: Yeah, that's Pastor Mike Jr. there on this marvelous Monday morning. Want to say a pleasant good morning to Sister Mary Hudson and those Beulahites. They're lacing up their buddies as I speak, getting ready to head to the Riverwalk on this marvelous Monday morning. Also want to say a pleasant good morning to that non-singing Lillian Black and her accomplished brother Melvin over there. Me, me, me, me, me, me, me, me, me, on a marvelous Monday, and they're singing to the top of their voices. Also want to say a pleasant good morning to that blessed Betty Halbert and all those present and retired school teachers out there. And I tell you, they've got their hands full on this year, getting those test scores raised up. Mm-hmm. And I know they're going to meet their goal. My, my, my, my, my. I also want to say a pleasant good morning to all of our many Christian friends and saints along the way. And you're listening to Early Morning Gospel with yours truly, Brother Jay, for another marvelous Monday morning. Our Bible scripture comes from 1 Samuel chapter 28, verses 3 through 20. That's 1 Samuel chapter 28. Verses 3 through 20. I want you to read the whole roll this morning. Good morning, radio family.
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0: Happy Labor Day, family. You know, gospel music has become the soundtrack of life this year for so many people, and there are several that are just falling in love with gospel music for the first time in their lives. So tonight, I have an off-the-record smash to add to your playlist. 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
1: With SRN News, I'm John Scott. President Trump says the war with Iran will probably end sometime after the midterm elections in November. Speaking with reporters at the Irish Open Golf Tournament, Mr. Trump indicated that the war would be concluded soon and afterward gas prices would fall. Oil prices dropped a bit on Friday, but not sharp weekly gains after soaring above $100 per barrel for the first time in months. The 25-year mark is now passed, but many first responders and Manhattan residents have respiratory illnesses and cancer relating to 9/11 toxins in New York City. The 9/11 Victims Compensation Fund reporting an enormous number of people have passed away from toxins at Ground Zero, close to 9,000 to date. Triple the number of people that were killed on September 11th, 25 years ago. This is SRN News.
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1: Here's your Tuscaloosa and West Alabama forecast, staying very hot for us as we look to the start of the business week. In fact, a little hotter for both Monday and Tuesday. Fair to partly cloudy skies here overnight. Breakfast time lows in the low 70s. Mostly sunny skies on Monday. Very hot. Upper 90s Monday afternoon with a heat index as high as 105 or more in spots. Sunny and very hot again on Tuesday. Again, upper 90s to near 100. Mostly sunny. Very hot. Middle to upper 90s Wednesday, Thursday. I'm meteorologist Ken Boone from the Weather Channel for Town Square Media. Tuscaloosa.
2: It's 73 degrees in Tuscaloosa.
3: Thank you very much there, James Spann, the weatherman, and we certainly want to look out for the elderly on this marvelous Monday morning and make sure that they are hydrated and properly ventilated. Also want to say a pleasant good morning to my stargazer out there on this marvelous Monday morning. I'm talking about Brother MC, and I tell you, he's already positioned on the porch watching out for the young'uns as they top the horizon this morning. And you drivers out there, a lot of you are out and about early this morning, and some of you were tooting your horns at Brother Jay as I was coming down the back road this morning. Glad to have you on board. 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
5: Psalms 91 and 1 says, he that dwelleth in the secret place of the Most High shall abide under the shadow of the Almighty. Come on, Shabbat.

That's what we're living for. We're living to be with him. With him forevermore.

0: Yeah, that's B. Chase Williams and the group called Shabak there. And my. 5:41 in the city. And you're listening to Early Morning Gospel with the old man, Brother Jay, for another marvelous Monday morning. And I was very saddened over the weekend to hear the passing of another one of our longtime members of this radio family, and I'm talking about Sister Norma Jean Allbrooks. I tell you, I was just quaking in my shoes when I heard of her passing. A very wonderful, friendly, and charming young lady going on to be with the Lord. My. Our Bible scripture for today comes from 1 Samuel 28, verses 3 through 20. 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

And welcome back in to the second hour of Early Morning Gospel on this marvelous Monday morning. Well, our trivia question for today is a real easy peasy one if you know anything about the scriptures. And here it is. What was Esther's Hebrew name? What was Esther's Hebrew name? If you know the answer this morning, give me a call at area code 205-752-4800 is the number. What was Esther's Hebrew name? Good morning, radio family.

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1: 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Another

0: pushing. Yeah, that's the late Keith Wonderboy Johnson there, and you just got to keep on pushing. Mm-hmm. At 6:13 a.m. in the city. And we're into the trivia question this morning. What was Esther's Hebrew name? I want to thank Brother Danny, Sister Elizabeth, and the Talking Baby. They chimed in this morning. Also, Sister Tamika Patton. She's a smart one. Also, Sister Brenda Davis, along with the mystery lady with the microwave telephone. And one of my walking biblical encyclopedias, Sister Johnny Roberson, along with my sidekick out there. And it wouldn't be the same without him, Brother Lee Harlan. And that lady, Lois Coleman. And I suspects that she did hear the prayer on this morning. And if you know something, you know the number, area code 205-752-4800, as we continue with Early Morning Gospel.
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0: 790 WTSK, The Truth and Praise, 93.3 FM. And that was Ernest Pugh there, and Your Glory to You, Lord. My. Let's check on the traffic this morning and see how we're driving while the young'uns are moving toward the bus stops. Listen.
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2: Tuscaloosa traffic now from the Townsend Nissan Traffic Center. A very good morning to you on your marvelous Back to Work Monday. We got road work around the area. The usual happenings on Highway 82, both east and westbound, between Bill George Road and Hughes Road, and University Boulevard between Arcadia and Crescent Ridge Road. Do watch out for lane closures. Also, Skyland between Cypress Creek and Pleasant Hill Road, or Drive, rather. You've got improvements. With your Tuscaloosa traffic now, Tammy Thomas.
0: Thank you very much there, Tammy, giving us the first look at the traffic on this busy Monday morning. And you drivers out there, I want you to watch out for my school-age gomers now, because they are walking toward the bus stops. If you do that, we'll just simply love you for it. Yes, we will. Listen.
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5: Here's your Tuscaloosa and West Alabama forecast. Unyielding summer heat will hold on here much of this week. Temperatures 96 to 100 for afternoon highs each day all the way into the upcoming weekend. 99 here today, 74 the low tonight. Heat index values today around 102. 99 again tomorrow, 97 on Wednesday. Sunshine Thursday and Friday, sunny skies and 97. Richard DeWetting of the Weather Channel for Town Square Media, Tuscaloosa.
6: It's 72 degrees in Tuscaloosa.
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2: With SRN News, I'm Ken Lorman in Washington. President Trump says keeping America ahead of China in artificial intelligence is critical to America's security and prosperity. Speaking in Ireland, he said some regulation may be needed, but warned excessive rules could surrender the nation's lead. His statements come as new warnings are rising from the artificial intelligence industry. They revive debate over whether advanced AI models could escape human control and threaten humanity. World markets have mostly declined, led by AI-related stocks, U.S. futures edging lower. Officials in Yemen say the Houthi rebels captured more strategic islands in the southern Red Sea. They say that strengthened their control of a major maritime shipping route. This is SRN News.
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0: Yeah, that's Minister Cleophas Robinson Sr. there. And by the grace of God, and only by his grace, we are here again on this marvelous Monday morning. Our trivia question for the morning, what was Esther's Hebrew name? I want to thank Sister Pat Heitz for chiming in this morning. And I'm sure I hear from many others of you as the program rolls on this morning. I want to say a pleasant good morning again to all of our many Christian friends and saints across America. And as I told you earlier, I met a lot of new friends over the weekend that enjoy waking up every morning to the great gospel music of early morning gospel with yours truly, Brother Jay. And we're coming up on 6:30, and you know what happens at 6:30 every morning. It's praying time and not playing time. And this morning, Brother Earl Lee Harlan of the St. Peter AME Zion Church will be praying for our children. Good morning, Brother Harlan.
1: Good morning, Brother Jay, my friend. How you doing, sir?
0: I'm too blessed to be stressed.
1: Praise the Lord. We want to say good morning to Elder Hicks and her husband. Most gracious and kind Heavenly Father, we thank you for last night's rest. We pray, oh, gracious Heavenly Father, that everyone would have a wonderful night's rest, and you gave them another chance, oh, gracious Heavenly Father. Father, we thank you for our children. We come to pray for them, oh, gracious Heavenly Father, for their safety and for everything they do going during the school year. We pray that they will get their minds straight and do exactly what need to be done, oh, gracious Heavenly Father. We pray that they will get their education and learn, oh, gracious Heavenly Father, and help someone else. Oh, Father, we just thank you for them. We pray for their parents, oh, gracious Heavenly Father, that we will continue to teach them, oh, gracious Heavenly Father. And then, Father, when they leave the house this morning, we pray for their safety. We pray that you will dispatch your healing angel and your safety angel, oh, gracious Heavenly Father, around about them, that they will not be coming to any harm, oh, gracious Heavenly Father. Father, we pray for every bus driver, everyone that ride in a car, that walking, oh, gracious Heavenly Father. We pray for their safety.

0: 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Thank you so much, oh, gracious Heavenly Father, for being a wonderful God. And a graceful God, we just love you so much. For in Jesus' name, amen.
1: Thank you very much there, Brother Early Harlan, for that wonderful prayer for all of our children as they are getting ready for school this morning. Many of them have already left home, headed toward the bus stop, and I want my early morning drivers to watch out for them out there. 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
2: We gonna go down home now. How many of y'all from down home? How many of y'all ready to have some foot service?

and nobody wanna obey the rules. Alone. Did I get a witness?

Yeah, that's Sister Dorothy Norwood there, and she's right. It is praying time like we've never prayed before. My, my, my, my. Want to say a pleasant good morning to Sister Patricia Finch over there in Columbus, Georgia. She weighed in on the trivia question this morning. Also, Brother William Winters, he's also a way orienter this morning. And that down-home Derek Prince, he had the right answer, Brother MC, and Brother Wiley Dunson. And if you know something, let me hear from you on this marvelous Monday morning. A great day to yet still be in the land of the living. And I certainly want to extend our condolences this morning to the family of the late Sister Norma Jean Albrooks. I tell you, I was just shocked beyond imagination over the weekend when I found out of her passing. A very smart young lady, very cordial and congenial person. My, my, my. She's going to be missed on this landscape. Longtime member of this radio family.

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1: He cannot fail. Say it again. Tell him there is no failure. 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

0: And everything you asked him to do, God did that.
1: This is William Murphy with us this morning, children, and there's no failure, absolutely no failure in God. Hallelujah. Over and over.

0: I tell you, I've got some real smart folks in this radio family. What was Esther's Hebrew name? Want to thank my Ting Tong Bell lady and my spiritual advisor and good friend, Sister Lily McGee. I tell you, she knew something, and she rang that bell for me this morning, too. Also, Sister Hattie Presley, Sister Thelma Jemison, and Sister Angie Richardson this morning. She was on it. And she said, Brother Jay, I knew the answer because that was my mother's name. I tell you, that helps as a point of reference. 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
2: From the Town Square Media News Center, I'm Sheila Smoot. 8 people were injured following a shooting late Saturday night in West Tuscaloosa. The gunfire erupted in the 2600 block of 22nd Street near an outdoor neighborhood block party that had been permitted by the city of Tuscaloosa until 10 p.m. The Tuscaloosa Violent Crimes Unit is working alongside the FBI to track down the person or people responsible, and investigators are urging anyone with photos, cell phone video, or surveillance footage to come forward. Fuel prices have hit a historic high in diesel, $6 a gallon for the first time in history, according to Gas Buddy. If you want to check out your gas prices at your local pump, go to gasbuddy.com. Alabama football is on the move following a dominant victory over Kentucky. The Crimson Tide has cracked the top 10 in the latest polls. Bama now prepares to return home to Tuscaloosa, where they will host Florida State this Saturday. Kickoff set for 2:30 p.m. Central Time, live on ABC. From the Town Square Media News Center, I'm Sheila Smoot.
0: Thank you very much there, Sheila, keeping us up to speed with the latest news. Let's move on and check on the traffic. 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
3: Alliance.
4: Tuscaloosa traffic now from the Townsend Nissan Traffic Center. A very good morning to you. We are moving along at posted speed for the most part. It's still very quiet in the area right now. 2059 wide open from University to Joe Malisham. Looking good on Lurline Wallace in both directions as you travel in between 15th and McFarland and even beyond. McFarland also moving smooth from Jack Warner Parkway to 43. With your Tuscaloosa traffic now, Tammy Thomas.
0: Thank you very much there, Tammy, giving us another look at the traffic on this marvelous Monday morning. And you drivers out there now, I want you to be careful. 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
7: Here's your Tuscaloosa and West Alabama forecast. Unyielding summer heat will hold on here much of this week. Temperatures 96 to 100 for afternoon highs each day all the way into the upcoming weekend. 99 here today, 74 the low tonight. Heat index values today around 102. 99 again tomorrow, 97 on Wednesday. Sunshine Thursday and Friday, sunny skies and 97. Richard DeWetting of the Weather Channel for Town Square Media, Tuscaloosa.
8: It's 72 degrees in Tuscaloosa.
0: Thank you very much there, James Spann, the weatherman, and we're not out of the heat either. 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
17: Hello, WTSK audience. 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And it's one of those things you're never ready for. But within an hour of losing a family member, I found myself in a funeral planning room with a sign sitting on the table saying payment due upon planning or acceptance of a life insurance policy. Now, I work in insurance, so our family member had a life insurance policy, but I couldn't help but think, you know, what if we didn't have one? 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I am very thankful for life insurance and the policy that we had, because this is a reality. And if I could help you, please give me a call. 205-712-4888. 205-712-4888.
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Well, thank my big sister out there this morning, Sister Netra Thomas, for weighing in on the trivia question. Also, Sister Dorothy Jones and Sister Sabir Steele. And, of course, the Queen of the Tower, Sister Alice Ingram and crew this morning for weighing in. And if you know something, let me hear from you.

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1: With SRN News, I'm Ken Lormand in Washington. New warnings are renewing debate over whether advanced AI could escape human control. Anthropic CEO is urging slower development and stronger safeguards. President Trump says some regulation is needed, but warns against surrendering America's lead to China, saying whoever wins AI wins. A federal judge in Washington, D.C. issues a new order freezing President Trump's effort to protect mail voting for the midterm elections. Amazon says it has suspended its partnership with 21 Air after one of the cargo carrier planes careened off a Miami runway last week and killed five people. The investigation continues. World shares are lower, led by falling AI stocks and AI.

0: and concerns. 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

Well, radio family, welcome back in to hour number three of Early Morning Gospel on this marvelous Monday. I'm Brother Jay, and I'll be along with you for the ride this morning, and what a ride is going to be.

I want to thank the resident researcher for weighing in on the trivia question this morning. Holy Ghost got my brain zone. What was Esther's Hebrew name?

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3: 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Good morning, Tuscaloosa and West Alabama. 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Being called from labor to reward, with profound sympathy, the staff and management of Will's Funeral Service sadly inform you of the passing of Mr. Eugene Dunn Sr., better known to friends as Silver Fox. Funeral service is for Mr. Eugene Dunn Sr., or Silver Fox, will be held on Thursday, September the 17th, at 1 p.m. from the main chapel of Will's Funeral Service, Northport, Alabama. Interment will follow in the beautiful West Island Memorial Gardens of Tuscaloosa, with Will's Funeral Service in charge of all arrangements. And the remains of Mr. Eugene Dunn Sr., or Silver Fox, will become viewable to the public beginning on Wednesday from 12 noon until 5 p.m. in the main parlor of Will's Funeral Service, Northport, Alabama. Will's Funeral Service in charge of all arrangements. Being called from labor to reward, with profound sympathy, the staff and management of Will's Funeral Service sadly informed

0: of the passing of baby angel Jackson. Complete funeral arrangements for baby angel Jackson will be announced later by Will's Funeral Service of Northport, Alabama. And we'll be back with more funeral announcements.
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0: 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Being called from labor to reward with profound sympathy, the staff and management of Will's Funeral Service sadly inform you of the passing of Miss Norma Albrook. Complete funeral arrangements for Miss Norma Albrooks will be announced later by Will's Funeral Service of Northport, Alabama. And as always, to the bereaved Albrooks, to the bereaved Don, to the bereaved Jackson, and to all bereaved families, coming from the staff and management of Will's Funeral Service, I am Joe C. Wills, extending our heartfelt sympathy. Thank you very much, Brother Jay.

0: friends, sooner or later, you're going to be faced with the responsibility of having to make final funeral arrangements for that loved one. And you want to provide the best of care and service for that loved one. Where families throughout Tuscaloosa and indeed West Alabama have come to rely on Will's Funeral Service, knowing that the best of service will be rendered. From the first call to the final rest, every detail is first class. 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You call Will's Funeral Service first at 758-3444 and rest assured that the best of service is yours. 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And that's my personal commitment to you. We're there when you need us at 701 Martin Luther King Jr. Boulevard, Northport, Alabama.
1: 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Well, our Bible trivia question this morning was a big success. What was Esther's Hebrew name? And if you look over there in the book of Esther, chapter 2, verse 7, you'll see that her Hebrew name was Hadashah. My, my, my. Capital H-A-H-D-A-S-S-A-H. I want to thank all of you, like Sister Christine Coleman and others who chimed in this morning on the Bible trivia question, that you'll join us again tomorrow morning a little after 6 o'clock a.m. for another exciting Bible trivia question. Let's check on the traffic and see how you're driving this morning. Listen.
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3: Tuscaloosa traffic now from the Townsend Nissan Traffic Center. We are moving right along on these Tuscaloosa freeways and side streets. Maybe starting to fill in just a skosh on 43 as you travel on the southbound lanes at McFarland. Also making your way on 2059. Now that is still wide open and lovely. From Joe Malisham to University and beyond, you travel at posted speed. Skyland Boulevard, not finding any severe issues here. As a matter of fact, it's wide open from McFarland to 69 with your Tuscaloosa traffic. Now, Tammy Thomas.
1: 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You're not trying to get wings and fly today, and I'm so glad of that. Yes, I am, and I know the children are too. So watch out for them as they're headed to school this morning. Many of them are walking. 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
5: Here's your Tuscaloosa and West Alabama forecast. Unyielding summer heat will hold on here much of this week. Temperatures 96 to 100 for afternoon highs each day all the way into the upcoming weekend. 99 here today, 74 the low tonight. Heat index values today around 102. 99 again tomorrow, 97 on Wednesday. Sunshine Thursday and Friday, sunny skies and 97. Richard DeWetting of the Weather Channel for Town Square Media, Tuscaloosa.
6: It's 72 degrees in Tuscaloosa.
7: With SRN News, I'm Ken Lormand in Washington. New warnings are renewing debate over whether advanced AI could escape human control. Anthropic CEO is urging slower development and stronger safeguards. President Trump says some regulation is needed, but warns against surrendering America's lead to China, saying, whoever wins AI wins. A federal judge in Washington, D.C. issues a new order freezing President Trump's effort to protect mail voting for the midterm elections. Amazon says it has suspended its partnership with 21 Air after one of the cargo carrier planes careened off a Miami runway last week and killed five people. The investigation continues. World shares are lower, led by falling AI stocks and AI concerns. This is SRN News.
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12: Hello, WTSK audience. 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Now, I work in insurance, so our family member had a life insurance policy, but I couldn't help but think, you know, what if we didn't have one? 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I am very thankful for life insurance and the policy that we had, because this is a reality. And if I could help you, please give me a call. 205-712-4888. 205-712-4888.
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12: Hello, WTSK audience. This is Brandon. And unfortunately for me this summer, we lost a family member. 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But within an hour of losing a family member, I found myself in a funeral planning room with a sign sitting on the table saying payment due upon planning or acceptance of a life insurance policy. Now, I work in insurance, so our family member had a life insurance policy, but I couldn't help but think, you know, what if we didn't have one? Where are we getting this money from today? 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I am very thankful for life insurance and the policy that we had, because this is a reality. And if I could help you, please give me a call. 205-712-4888. 205-712-4888.
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0: 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Exit 77, high on the hill in Cottondale. They love this one.
2: Without faith.
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0: Oh, Brother Jay wouldn't be speaking to you on today. Without faith.
2: Without faith.
0: Oh, come on, my brother. 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
2: I would have lost my

Gonna break a little piece of this one off for Sister Christine Bishop and Sister Keisha Hayward this morning. And also want to break off a little piece for Wheezy Stallworth this morning. Hadn't heard from her since DeSoto dropped anchor up there on 8th Street. She said, Brother Jay, I listen, but I don't call that much. Let's hear from you a little more often.

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0: Yeah, that's Nia Allen there. Just you wait. Don't be in such a big hurry. 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
2: From the Town Square Media News Center, I'm Sheila Smoot. If you're rolling up to the University of Alabama on an e-bike, e-scooter, or electric skateboard, listen up. There are new rules you must follow. The university is rolling out a strict micro-mobility policy requiring free registration for all devices used, parked, or charged on campus, with unregistered rides facing citations. A major performing arts center is on the brink of bankruptcy. The historic institution, renamed the Donald J. Trump and the John F. Kennedy Center for the Performing Arts under the Trump presidency, is warning that it could face closure due to an ongoing funding crisis, having lost business and corporate backing ever since President Trump added his name. Turning to the gridiron, Ohio State was knocked out of the top spot after a stunning upset, allowing Texas to seize number one. In-state, Alabama sits at number 10. Auburn remains unranked, and West Alabama topped Pittsburgh State. From the Town Square Media News Center, I'm Sheila Smith.
3: Tuscaloosa traffic now from the Townsend Nissan Traffic Center. We've got some trouble here on 69 on the northbound lanes at Mimosa Park Road. An accident has traffic pretty slow back to Plantation Road. And we're also starting to get a little thicker on 43 southbound on McFarland. I mean, it's pretty much basic travels for you right now. 15th Street remains wide open in both the east and westbound lanes from McFarland to 69. With your Tuscaloosa traffic now, Tammy Thomas.
0: Thank you very much there, Tammy. And I want to thank you drivers for weaving out of the way of our children as they are trying to get to school on this marvelous Monday morning. And I'll just love you for it if you keep on watching out for them, even this afternoon when school dismisses. I want you to be on your best behavior, and certainly we trust that they'll be on theirs. 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
4: Here's your Tuscaloosa and West Alabama forecast. Unyielding summer heat will hold on here much of this week. Temperatures 96 to 100 for afternoon highs each day all the way into the upcoming weekend. 99 here today, 74 the low tonight. Heat index values today around 102. 99 again tomorrow, 97 on Wednesday. Sunshine Thursday and Friday, sunny skies and 97. Richard DeWetting of the Weather Channel for Town Square Media, Tuscaloosa.
5: It's 71 degrees in Tuscaloosa.
0: Thank you very much there, James Spann, the weatherman. And we still want to be watching out for our elderly as they are challenging this heat. It doesn't look like it's going to let up anytime soon. So make sure that the elderly that you know, and even those that you don't know, maybe they're just a casual friend, make sure they are hydrated and ventilated. 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
7: Hello, WTSK audience. 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I am very thankful for life insurance and the policy that we had, because this is a reality. And if I could help you, please give me a call. 205-712-4888. 205-712-4888.
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Want to break a little piece of this one off for Sister Patricia Harrison's family over there in Norport, Alabama this morning. I want to remind you now, if you know of somebody who's celebrating a birthday today, let me know where I can put them on the birthday list.

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I tell you, you know what I tell him sometimes? I may not have a Mercedes Benz, but I sure thank you for the little car you gave me. I may not have a condominium, but I thank you for my little house that you blessed me with. The

My. And welcome back in to the fourth hour of Early Morning Gospel with yours truly, Brother Jay. One more hour to go, and then the day will be in the history book. Yes, it will. I want you to stay tuned now for a sick call and prayer request coming up around 8:30 or so this morning. So start making out those lists now of those that you know of who are sick, shut in, bereaved, and desire prayer on today. And again, we want to send out the condolences to the family of the late Sister Norma Jean Albrooks. Amen. She's the amen lady, a longtime member of this radio family, and she certainly is going to be missed around here. Yes, she is. Good morning. Let's continue with more great gospel, one of my favorites, and I know it's yours too. Zacardi Cortez, and he's still working on me. What about you, huh?

0: working on me.
1: Say, I want to remind you that the Sutton Place Skyland Park Neighborhood Association will be having their quarterly meeting on tonight at 6 o'clock p.m. at the Mount Pilgrim Baptist Church at 128 39th Street East, right behind the radio station here. All residents of the neighborhoods surrounding Sutton Place and Skyland Park are urged to be present. You are asked to bring any questions and suggestions you have for the improvement of the community. For further information, you can call Minister James Williams. He's the president of the association at area code 205-345-3761. That's the quarterly meeting of the Sutton Place Skyland Park Neighborhood Association. They will meet tonight at 6 o'clock p.m. at the Mount Pilgrim Baptist Church at 128 39th Street East here in the city. And also want to remind you that the First Community Church, located at 2700 18th Street here in the city, where Brother Darrell Gordon is the pastor, will be serving to-go breakfast this coming Saturday morning, September 19th, from 8 until 9 a.m., and their food and clothing bank ministries will be operational at the same time until 10 a.m. In case of inclement weather, they will resume the following Saturday, same time, same location. That's the First Community Church, 2700 18th Street here in the city, where Brother Darrell Gordon is the church pastor. And also want to remind you that you're cordially invited to come and worship with the Miracle Valley Holy Ghost Temple of Deliverance down there on Culver Road on this coming September 20th, 2026 at 3 o'clock p.m. at the Miracle Valley Holy Ghost Temple of Deliverance. They will be presenting the Sacred Bees. The speaker for the occasion will be Dr. Belinda Wilson, assistant pastor of the Holly Springs Missionary Baptist Church in Norport, Alabama. They're looking forward to fellowshipping with you, and you can bring your congregation. Yes, you can. For more information, contact Minister Ophelia Murray at area code 205-792-7995. Overseer Apostle Richardson is the overseer, and Minister Napoleon Jackson is the church pastor. Just some more helpful hints of information from your information and inspiration station, 790 WTSK The Truth and Praise, 93.3 FM. Sick call and prayer requests coming up at the bottom of this hour. 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
1: International.
2: Tuscaloosa traffic now from the Townsend Nissan Traffic Center. Traffic even slower now from this accident on 69 on the northbound lanes at Mimosa Park Road. Got a lane down and traffic is solid. Those brake lights are going to take you to Hillcrest School Road. And we move a little slower, a lot heavier actually, on 43 southbound onto McFarland with that heavy delay back to White Dogwood Lane. With your Tuscaloosa traffic,
3: Praise 93.3. With a quick look at the weather.
4: Here's your Tuscaloosa and West Alabama forecast. Unyielding summer heat will hold on here much of this week. Temperatures 96 to 100 for afternoon highs each day all the way into the upcoming weekend. 99 here today, 74 the low tonight. Heat index values today around 102. 99 again tomorrow, 97 on Wednesday. Sunshine Thursday and Friday, sunny skies and 97. Richard DeWetting of the Weather Channel for Town Square Media, Tuscaloosa.
5: It's 75 degrees in Tuscaloosa.
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9: With SRN News, I'm Ken Lorman in Washington. New warnings, a renewing debate over advanced AI safety. Anthropic CEO wants slower development and stronger safeguards. Well, President Trump cautions regulation shouldn't cost America its lead over China because he says whoever wins AI wins. A federal judge in Washington, D.C. issues a new order freezing President Trump's efforts to protect mail voting for the midterm elections. Officials in Yemen say the Houthi rebels captured more strategic islands in the southern Red Sea, strengthening their control of a major maritime shipping route. World shares are lower, led by falling AI stocks while oil prices rise, and investors keep an eye on what the Fed will do this week. This is SRN News.
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2: Hello, WTSK audience. This is Brandon. 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But within an hour of losing a family member, I found myself in a funeral planning room with a sign sitting on the table saying payment due upon planning or acceptance of a life insurance policy. Now, I work in insurance, so our family member had a life insurance policy, but I couldn't help but think, you know, what if we didn't have one? Where are we getting this money from today? 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I am very thankful for life insurance and the policy that we had, because this is a reality. And if I could help you, please give me a call. 205-712-4888. 205-712-4888.
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2: Hello, WTSK audience. This is Brandon. And unfortunately for me this summer, we lost a family member. And it's one of those things you're never ready for. But within an hour of losing a family member, I found myself in a funeral planning room with a sign sitting on the table saying payment due upon planning or acceptance of a life insurance policy. Now, I work in insurance, so our family member had a life insurance policy, but I couldn't help but think, you know, what if we didn't have one? Where are we getting this money from today? We just have gone through something traumatic, and now there's a sign saying we may owe this money. I am very thankful for life insurance and the policy that we had because this is a reality. And if I could help you, please give me a call. 205-712-4888. 205-712-4888.
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3: Hello, WTSK audience. This is Brandon. And unfortunately for me this summer, we lost a family member. 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But within an hour of losing a family member, I found myself in a funeral planning room with a sign sitting on the table saying payment due upon planning or acceptance of a life insurance policy. 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I am very thankful for life insurance and the policy that we had, because this is a reality. And if I could help you, please give me a call. 205-712-4888. 205-712-4888.
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6: 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And while in that storm, it seems like everyone who you thought you could count on has walked away. And sometimes it seems like even God himself has forgotten about you. But in spite of that, to still be able to lift your hands and say,

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Through the tears and the pain. Thank you, Jesus. Sometimes it's so hard because everything that I see tells me not to believe.

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2: From the Town Square Media News Center, I'm Sheila Smoot. In the race for governor of Alabama, Democratic nominee Doug Jones is trailing in the polls and facing an uphill financial battle as he squares off against Republican opponent Tommy Tuberville. Jones holds roughly $2.5 million in cash on hand, while Tuberville maintains a massive advantage with over $5.1 million in reserves as voters head to the polls to choose their next governor November 3rd. Turning to local crime, police and the FBI are still urgently appealing for your help to catch the shooter or shooters behind a violent incident in West Tuscaloosa. The gunfire erupted following a neighborhood block party in the 2600 block of 22nd Street that had been officially permitted by the city, leaving 8 people injured. Investigators vow to bring those responsible to justice, but they need you to step forward. If you have any photos, cell phone videos, or tips, contact local law enforcement immediately. From the Town Square Media News Center, I'm Sheila Smoot.
3: Now from the Townsend Nissan Traffic Center, well, good news for you, making a lot of progress here on 69 on the northbound lanes at Mamo.

0: Mimosa Park. We had the earlier accident, but it looks like they have since cleared most of that out of the way. So now you're good to go. Just pretty much a little patchy from time to time in the normal spots right there between Mimosa Park and Skyland Boulevard. And you are wide open on Lurline Wallace from 15 to McFarland. With your Tuscaloosa traffic now, Tammy Thomas.
1: Hello, WTSK audience. This is Brandon. And unfortunately for me this summer, we lost a family member. And it's one of those things you're never ready for. But within an hour of losing a family member, I found myself in a funeral planning room with a sign sitting on the table saying payment due upon planning or acceptance of a life insurance policy. Now, I work in insurance, so our family member had a life insurance policy, but I couldn't help but think, you know, what if we didn't have one? Where are we getting this money from today? We just have gone through something traumatic, and now there's a sign saying we may owe this money. I am very thankful for life insurance and the policy that we had, because this is a reality. And if I could help you, please give me a call. 205-712-4888. 205-712-4888.
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3: Here's your Tuscaloosa and West Alabama forecast. Unyielding summer heat will hold on here much of this week. Temperatures 96 to 100 for afternoon highs each day all the way into the upcoming weekend. 99 here today, 74 the low tonight. Heat index values today around 102. 99 again tomorrow, 97 on Wednesday. Sunshine Thursday and Friday, sunny skies and 97. Richard DeWetting of the Weather Channel for Town Square Media, Tuscaloosa.
4: It's 81 degrees in Tuscaloosa.
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And take us up to the 9 o'clock hour, and Yoki, and he's here. Yes, he is here this morning. I felt him the whole morning.

Want to say a marvelous Monday morning to Deacon Johnny Mac Johnson and all the crew out there at the Benville Missionary Baptist Church in Cottondale. Minister Curtis Travis is the shepherd out there, and he's a good one.

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0: Yeah, that's J.J. Harrison there to welcome us back in to the final hour of Early Morning Gospel for a marvelous Monday. I'm Brother Jay, and I've been in charge since 5 o'clock a.m. on this morning. I want to invite you to join us back here again to the same spot, the 790 spot, 790 WTSK, The Truth and Praise, 93.3 FM. Tomorrow morning at 5 o'clock a.m., we'll open the shop up for our terrific Tuesday morning of great contemporary as well as traditional gospel music. A lot of praying, a lot of nice songs that we play, and maybe a helpful word for someone that can use it each and every morning, right here on Early Morning Gospel with the old man, Brother Jay. I want to remind you that the new Antioch Bethlehem District presents the 2026 Attitude Explosion, sponsored by the NABD Deacons and Trustee Wise Auxiliary, on this coming Sunday, September 20th, 2026, at 2 o'clock p.m. at the Friendship Missionary Baptist Church up there on 8th Street. Minister Bruce Henderson Sr. is the church pastor. That's the new Antioch Bethlehem District presenting the 2026 Attitude Explosion on this coming Sunday at 2 o'clock p.m. So make plans to be there. My. Want to say a pleasant good morning to everybody and certainly hope that you've enjoyed the service on today. We certainly have enjoyed bringing it to you. Listen.
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0: Yeah, that's Anthony Evans there, a brand new one, and it's called Good Plans. Remember, you heard it first right here on Tuscaloosa's number one for gospel, 790 WTSK, The Truth and Praise, 93.3 FM. Say, I want to remind you that Minister Timothy Jeffries and the members of the Friendship Missionary Baptist Church invite you to their 156th annual church anniversary observance and church homecoming. Will take place on this coming Sunday afternoon at 1:30 p.m. Minister Timothy Jeffries is the church pastor. Minister Benjamin Cook is the guest minister. He's the pastor of the Shiloh Church down there in Greensboro, Alabama. Sister Ella F. Strotter is the church clerk, and Sister Sylvia Cook will be the mistress of order. So you want to check in with them down there at the Friendship Missionary Baptist Church as they celebrate their 156th annual church anniversary observance and church homecoming on this weekend. I also want to remind you of another important note. The Norport AOS Church of God over there on 14th Street in Norport, Alabama, will be having their pre-anniversary musical talent day on September 20th at 4 o'clock p.m. The speaker will be Minister Glenda Dunn. AOH Church of God invites all choirs, groups, soloists, praise dancers, gospel rappers, and special testimonies for this activity. It would be a blessing to have you all attend the celebration of our Lord. Sister Camilla Scott is the contact person. You can call her at area code 205-535-4937. And my good friend, Pastor Jeffrey Seeley, is the church pastor. Just some more helpful hints of information from your information and inspiration station, 790 WTSK, The Truth and Praise, 93.3 FM. 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

0: Happy Labor Day, family. You know, gospel music has become the soundtrack of life this year for so many people, and there are several that are just falling in love with gospel music for the first time in their lives. So tonight, I have an off-the-record smash to add to your playlist. 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
1: With SRN News, I'm Ken Lorman in Washington. New warnings are renewing debate over advanced AI safety. Anthropic CEO wants slower development and stronger safeguards, while President Trump cautions regulations should not cost America its lead over China, because he says whoever wins AI wins. A federal judge in Washington, D.C. issues a new order freezing the White House's efforts to protect mail voting in the midterm elections. Officials in Yemen say the Houthi rebels captured more strategic islands in the southern Red Sea, strengthening their control of a major maritime shipping route. And ahead of Wall Street's opening bell, world shares and U.S. futures were lower, led by falling AI stocks, while oil prices continued to rise. This is SRN News.
2: The midterms are almost here, and Republicans could be in deep trouble. Polls show Democrats leading in key races. Tonight, Rob Finnerty on Newsmax reveals the growing threat from the DSA and the radical left. With less than 60 days to go, Finnerty says it's time for the GOP to hit the panic button. The House may go, and control of the Senate is up for grabs. Gas prices, mortgage rates, health care, and out-of-control national debt. Americans are angry, and the progressive left wants total control of Congress. Tallarico, El Sayed, AOC, Bernie Sanders. Finnerty reveals President Trump's secret plan to fight back and what you can do to help him. Don't miss Finnerty tonight at 8 p.m. Eastern on Newsmax. 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
3: Oh, come on, give God praises up in here. How many know God is worthy to be praised? How many know Babylon is coming down? Babylon was always known as a heathen nation that would have the people of God under suppression. In Babylon, there were territorial demons, spirits of bondage. 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He would calm down the lion in the lion den. 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
2: Here's your Tuscaloosa and West Alabama forecast. Unyielding summer heat will hold on here much of this week. Temperatures 96 to 100 for afternoon highs each day all the way into the upcoming weekend. 99 here today, 74 the low tonight. Heat index values today around 102. 99 again tomorrow, 97 on Wednesday. Sunshine Thursday and Friday, sunny skies and 97. 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
3: It's 83 degrees in Tuscaloosa.
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2: 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Hey.

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1: Great morning, precious people. 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That's right. 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And this is the place where Tuscaloosa meets the world. And for the next 2 hours, from 10 a.m. to 12 p.m., you know what we're going to be doing. We're going to talk about

everything from society to sports, education to economics, from religion to relationships. And as always, y'all, always we promise to create a safe space to have empowering, provocative, and yes, yes, sometime we will lean into controversial conversations. But guess what? You can call in and or chat it up with us as we learn together right here on The Culture Call. Y'all know what time it is. It's shout out time. Shout out number one. Welcome to all of our first time listeners this morning. Hey, don't know how you got here. Don't know who told you about it, but you owe them lunch or a good dinner, maybe some breakfast. I tell you what, because they did you a favor. There's plenty good room here. Find you a seat. We talk a little bit about everything. It is going to be a wonderful ride on this morning. Buckle up. We're about to take off. Shout out number two to all of our faithful, consistent, committed listeners. Man, I tell you, what would we be and what would we do without you? So glad and grateful that you have given us the space in your morning to charge you and to bring you pertinent information that builds and advances our community. Hey, and you're always there when you see me. You're so kind and convivial and friendly, encouraging me, telling me keep on empowering our community and keep on doing what I'm doing. And listen, that's exactly what I'm going to do. Thank you for the fuel of your faithfulness. And last but not least, shout out number three, everybody lift your hands, open your mouth, and shout out Brother Jay. Absolutely the man with the plan, leading us from 5 a.m. all the way up until this time, passing us that hot baton and saying, run on, son, see what the end is going to be. And that's exactly what I am going to do. Thank him for providing us with the great wisdom and the very best of great gospel and inspirational music. Guess what? We've got a stellar award to prove it. So I'm telling you, he is the man with the plan, giving us the energy to do what we need to do every morning. So, hey, shout out to Brother Jay. 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Hey, we have a time here at Praise 93.3 FM. 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And give me an opportunity to tell Lottie Dottie and everybody about the amazing things that's going on, especially at your church, whether it's your organization, your sororities, your fraternities. That's right. We want to tell everybody, if you're an artist getting ready to have a concert, or a preacher getting ready to run a revival, or an entrepreneur that's opening up a new business, go ahead and utilize this marketing tool for you, culturecall.praise@gmail.com, and give me an opportunity to put some faces in the place. That's right, because you don't want to just do stuff and nobody show up. So we want to help you increase your attendance and increase your traffic in whatever you're doing. That's our little bit in helping you know that what you do is really valuable to our community. You know why? Because we do it better when we do it together. Hey, here's the golden number, 205-752-4800, 205-752-4800. And you can call in and chat it up on the show. Or maybe, since you can't call, the app, the reason why I push everybody to get that app, because the app has a chat feature. That's right. The app has a chat feature, and you can send me direct messages. That's right. I check them throughout every break and throughout the entire broadcast. To know what's on your mind, your feedback, your questions. Hey, you can participate. Go ahead and send me a chat message.

I just want to hear from you. Hey, do me a favor. Sit back and relax. Grab you some coffee. Starbucks at Maxwell House Starbucks. You know how we do it. Dunkin' Donuts and Seven Brews people, you can come on in as well. But maybe coffee is not your thing. You know how we do here. Get you some herbal tea. Chamomile if you're trying to calm down. Green tea if you need a little caffeine kick to help you move closer to the lunchtime hour. And that hibiscus tea, that tart fruity tea that is good for everything that ails. You put a little honey or a little stevia in it and you are good to go. But maybe coffee and tea are not your things. Always, y'all, always stay hydrated without a water, spring, alkaline. It doesn't matter what it is. Wake that body up, wake those cells up, and come on, let's get into the culture. Listen, I'm telling you, culture call, there's a whole lot going on in the world today. And I know you say that all the time. Well, when it stops happening, then I'll stop saying that, right? But I'm telling you, we are at a fever pitch in this country. And I every now and then I like to make sure that I check on you. In the coming days, I'm going to be doing something specifically about love, because February is right around the corner. I know where is January going, but time is filled with swift transition. And so I'm preparing something for love, about the heart and relationships coming in February. You want to stay locked in into that, because I want to demystify and if I can say this, make up a word, de-religify relationships for our community. Because some things people say that God said and Jesus said and the Bible said that they don't say concerning relationships. And we're going to challenge a little bit of your theology. And probably, I know we will challenge your dogma. We're trying to deconstruct so that we can have healthy, God-centered relationships and understand each other's purpose. But that's coming in February, and that's right around the corner. So, hey, you might need to tell everybody they need to get locked in now so they won't miss it. Listen, I love to talk about how we are doing in terms of the conditioning of our spirit and our minds and our emotions and how we're handling our stress. That's something that's really important to me as one who is at a high stress job, have been for the last 30 years, always been as long as I can remember in some level of leadership positioning. And that's stressful. That's a stressful context. And sometimes when you are a producer, and that you give, you have to handle a lot of burden and a lot of stress and a lot of things that go along with it. And sometimes even as consumers, we are never considered those who are leading and feeding us, those who are producers, who are providing us with the services necessary for us to have a level of comfortable and convenient life. And so I always like to check in with you, Culture Call, to make sure that you're managing your peace well, that you're managing your inward well, that you're navigating your outward well, right? And to recenter who you are in terms of really promoting times of rest and respite to deal with the stresses of life, because this life comes with stress. But before we go there, let me tell you what I thought about as I approached this. This whole idea of de-stressing yourself. And that's kind of what we're going to be talking about this morning, de-stressing yourself. So I was listening to the news, and of course, we're on our 14-day consecration at our church. Just kind of that's how we do it for the new year. And I one of the challenges that we have is limiting our social media intake, because a lot of times social media is entertainment, but a lot of times people don't understand that it is entertainment. A lot of things that they see and a lot of things that go on there or for a reaction or to cause you to be reactionary, not necessarily for you to think. Even though there are some beneficial educational things that are on there, we have to understand and ground, you know, it makes so much money because it is entertainment driven, right? And don't lose focus on that. But I'm infatuated with a lot of news products. I like to listen to a lot of news podcasts, news pages. I don't follow a lot of preachers, not because I have anything against preachers, because heck, guess what, I'm one, but I just love to know the news. I love to know the news and just hear it in different perspectives. And
I heard something on yesterday, and I knew it when it came out of the individual's mouth. And I'm going to tell you what was said. When it came out of the individual's mouth, the light that turned on in my spirit was, this is designed to create chaos and stress. When they said it and I heard it, my spirit just said, this was designed specifically to create chaos and stress in the population. It was. And especially the black population when I heard it. Okay, now, let me tell you what I heard. Y'all ready? Let's go. What I heard was our president get up and say that ever since the Civil Rights Act, that white people have been treated disrespectfully and wrongly. Right? And on the surface, first of all, this man is terribly historical, right? I mean, there is nothing educational, you know, about anything that comes out of his mouth, other than you learning more about who he is and what he really intends to do in terms of being the president, right? But what I heard in that moment was, ever since the civil rights movement, right, that the white folks have been disrespected, and I'm sitting there like, did I just hear that? So I listened to again, y'all. I listened again and I listened again, and my spirit kept telling me, and it really wasn't just my spirit, it was the Holy Spirit telling me, hey, this is designed to create chaos and stress. It is designed, right? Because my question was, I started digging down a hole. I was like, and the funny part about it is a lot of people that think that way, that equality and equity is oppression to them, is disrespectful to them, right? And the question I started asking myself from a sociological context and how we engage the world is, who is disrespecting white people? I'm trying to figure out who he's talking about, right? But the issue is, it's not the disrespect of the white people. The issue is, I don't want civil rights to be an issue because I want to go back to a time when I had control and power, when whiteness had control and power over everything. I want to go back to a place. So he is living out. Let me say this. He is living out somebody's fantasy. Now, if you think he is the puppet, is the puppet master, I want to tell you, Coach Carl, don't calculate again. Do a different calculus. Your algebra is off. That he is being puppeteered by someone or some entity or some organization, right? So he's saying what someone wants him to say, or it perhaps could come from the hallucinations or the delusions from his own mind. But the primary thing that really stuck with me is this whole thing about creating chaos and stress for the populace, right? And so when we talk about, and God bless Minnesota, we're praying for them in the murder of Renee Good, the young woman who was in a car, and all of that, trying to back out, and this ICE person, ICE enforcement individual took 3 shots, shot her in the head, and she died, right? And everybody's trying to say, but she tried to hit him, blah, blah, blah, blah, blah, blah, blah, right? Then again, the leading head man of the world, the country, the president of the United States, he gets him and said, bottom line, that the issue is that she disrespected law enforcement. That is why she is dead. Now, that is interesting. That's an interesting point. That is a highly, highly interesting point for us to lean into, because the whole idea is, you disrespect me or disrespect the police and they have the right to unalive you, right? And that is a crazy notion, because on their cars, it says protect and serve. Now, let me set some ground rules, even as I have a conversation, that I am not against any kind of law enforcement. There are essential workers, I believe, in our community. I've worked closely with law enforcement. I know a lot of great law enforcement people, so that's not even the issue. It is the idea that comes from the top of the country that says that this woman was unalive primarily because she was disrespectful to law enforcement, right? And here it is. This is a man that already had a track record,
right? He's using ICE to avoid his track record, right? He has PTSD because of other issues. Number one, he should not even have been where he was, right? She's trying to get away. She is an American citizen. And that was one of my concerns when they instituted sending these people in, because this old idea was, you know, when protests were happening in his first administration, when it was happening, his idea was, why can't the military just go in and shoot these people in the leg or stop them, you know, from protesting, stop them from rioting, stop them when upon an essential, this whole country was birthed out of a revolution, right? This is why we celebrate, I believe this year, 250 years of existence by virtue of the American Revolution, right? 1776. So this is hilarious that would even come out of his mouth, that this woman, you know, there should be no revolt, there should be no pushback, that is what makes America America, and they're trying to change it into some nationalistic anarchy country, yes, that has no voice. And so the whole issue is intimidation and fear. But again, that is brought on by chaos and causing people to stress out, right? And my concern, especially for our community, is how are we handling that? How are we handling, you know, I know that a lot of you are prayer warriors and intercessors, and prayer is your gauge, praying for, praying through, praying over, praying around. I get that, because again, I was raised, lifted up in a family of intercessors, right? So that I understand that particular mechanic and modality, that particular technology, and learning how to press to and navigate times such as we are. But I'm also concerned about those who don't understand how to pray. Right? They don't understand how to pray and what to pray for. They don't have any tools or weaponry that can protect themselves. A lot of people get into addictions or the onset of addictions when stress and chaos befall their lives, right? They don't know how to properly de-stress and disconnect themselves from tumult and conundrum, right? They don't know how to do that. So they go to alcohol, or they go to drugs, marijuana. They go to something that will cause them to disconnect, that's not healthy for them, right? And I'm not casting in aspersions, but that sometimes, you know, when you're thinking about, you know, and there are some people that even religious and still and do cigarettes. They smoke cigars. They got, you know, brown liquor, white liquor, all these different kinds of things. And they go to church every Sunday. So I'm saying that, you know, ye who was without sin, let him cast the first stone. But I'm saying that we are all in this boat together, because all of us, by virtue that we are human, have to find a way by which we learn how to navigate certain times as these. And that's very important, that we make known that, yeah, there are people that just don't handle stress well. And so I'm always concerned about how are we dealing in the areas of stress, right? Because out of all of the population in this country, the highest level of disease and sickness in this country are African American people, are Black people, right? Because genetically we suffer from PTSD. I know none of us in this hour have been in slavery, none of that, but there is a book and a study by Dr. Joyce DeGeyer that talks about the PTSD, post-traumatic stress syndrome from slavery, and how it is passed down genetically. So a lot of us come and show up with high blood pressure. A lot of us come and show up with diabetes and all of those things that are psychosomatically triggered in our bodies because of our bloodline, because of our connection to our ancestors who had to go through certain things. So we have to particularly navigate through stress and chaos and, again, tumult and conundrum well. We have to learn tools to that. And if we don't know how to do that, then a lot of times drugs or
even illicit behaviors, affairs, doing certain things to de-stress ourselves, looking at certain pornography, XYZ. You know, again, this is a safe space to have this conversation because this is not a judgment broadcast. I'm just trying to tell you that some of the things that are triggered, weight is triggered that way.

0: obsessive eating, it turns to that which the Bible calls gluttony, right? Can trend out of not learning how to deal with the stressors and the triggers. Now, I'm not talking about somebody talking bad about you. I'm not talking about, you know, the things of that nature. I'm not talking about the lesser things that really you can ignore, but I'm talking about things that frame our lives and existence as we go throughout the day, right? I'm thinking about, you know, those people and those persons that do things such as, you know, overturning the civil rights movement. Now, what does that even mean? Okay, watch this. They attacked the voting rights. They've been always, from the Supreme Court level, they've made corporations, people which pass an exorbitant amount of money into the electoral process. And little by little, they took away DEI, affirmative action, everything, you know, how we vote, mail-in voting, all of those things. There's a particular reason why we in Alabama don't have early voting. And that is because it is trying to, you know, because the issue is, you gotta work. So we're gonna put it on election day, and we're not gonna make election day a holiday because we want you to work. Because the less people voting, the more people, the more tendency it has for this whole idea of those who are in power to keep their power. So they don't want everybody voting. They don't want everybody participating in society. And so all of this is systemic, and it is systematic. What do you mean? It is systematic because it's structural. And because it has been set up that way, right? A lot of people say, well, this is not who our country is. No, this is how our country was actually set up to be. And without any pushback or without any level of understanding, because the systems of this country have never been satisfied with the formerly enslaved descendants of the enslaved to have a voice, right? They never wanted black people to have a voice. They never wanted brown people or minorities to have a voice, right? Because they are the majority in this country, but they are the minority on the globe, right? And so the whole idea has been to sequester voice. Well, how do you sequester voice? You create notions of fear. You create notions of danger. You create notions of corrupted retribution. If you say something, I'm targeting this. If you open your mouth, it is wanting you to be silent. Take what I give you. Take the pain. Let me abuse you. And also put you, render you mute and not to say anything about what I'm doing to you. I want you to be a good mentally enslaved person. And beloved, whether you know it or not, that unfortunately is the way that the world goes. But our answer is, again, not to meet violence with violence. That is not what I'm saying. What I am saying, first of all, you will never be able to come up with a clear and concise strategy to deal with the times if you're always stressed out, if you're always fearing, am I going to have a job? Am I going to have health care? Am I going to have enough to pay my bills? Am I going to do this? It's designed, hear me now, the system and the structure is designed to keep you in distress and keep you in chaos. It's so that you won't be at peace to be able to navigate strategy. This is why the ultra rich are able to create strategy, because they live in lives of peace. Now, you might call it a false peace, and I get that. I understand that, and I agree with you. But the reality is, it is some level of peace, some modicum, where they don't have to worry about what we have to worry about. They can take away and strip away the ACA credits. They can deal with Medicare and Medicaid. They can take away child care credits and stipends. They can do that. You know why? Because they've got enough money that no matter how much is charged, they don't have to ever worry about that. Matter of fact, they weren't even sending their kids to a place that needs credits or needs subsidy or needs assistance in order to prevail. They don't care about what you or if you eat throughout the day, because guess what? They have enough money that they will never see the struggle of the common man. Right, Coach Cole? So here it is. Here it is. A lot of times, our complaints, our revolts, our rebellions go on deaf ears because we're fussing at people whose money and power and positioning control the whole construct. Now, we can lift up ourselves from a prophetic place in the spirit and say, yes, that every empire, every imperial structure has always throughout history been judged. Every last one, not one has not been judged. Now, we can rest assured on that. So, and that is an unchanging fact. I stand on that 10 toes down. But the reality, Coach Call, is that we got to live until then, until the turn happens, until the change comes, right? Until the turnaround is taking place, until kingdoms and empires and are overthrown, until, you know, these things that have the colonization and the marginalization that happens all around the world takes place, until they are under our feet, until they are rightly judged, we got to live through this, right? And now we have to determine, because one of the greatest things that we do have as people is the avenue of options, that you and I have options that we can take to make sure that while the things are going on around us, that we live in a place of de-stress, we live in a place of peace, we live in a place of calm, we live in a place of great discernment, and a place where we may not have everything we want, but the things that we do have, number one, they don't have us, and number two, we know how to possess our possessions. We know how to relax. We know how to sit back. We know how to let things turn around. We know how to make wise movements and create good choices, right? We know how to do that. And I think that is important and imperative, that if you don't understand how stress works, then it's affecting your mental health. Then you'll feel like you're crazy. You'll feel like you're depressed. It will trend into those things. Stress triggers. Stress, beloved, Culture Call is your greatest trigger. Stress is your greatest trigger. The things inside and outside, your actions, your reactions, your body, your mind, your physicality, your joints, everything. Stress, your blood pressure, your sugar spikes, in terms of all of that, stress really is the main trigger, right? And so we got to help you, so that you won't fall out in your kilter, or you won't throw away your purpose and your future and your destiny because of stress. So that's what we're going to be talking about today, how to distress ourselves in turbulent times. It's what we're talking about right here on The Culture Call with your boy, L. Spencer Smith. I need you to keep it locked to Praise 93.3 FM and 790 WTSK. 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
3: With SRN News, I'm Bob Agnew in Washington. President Trump says he is a sufficient guardrail against rogue artificial intelligence. He says any efforts to limit the technology is part of what we called a sick conspiracy, the president specifically said on social media. The administration has already stopped the AI company Anthropic from doing bad or potentially bad things. The president pushing back against calls by some tech leaders at Anthropic, OpenAI, Microsoft, and others to have greater government regulation of AI to ensure it is developed in ways that promote safety, address legal liability, and preserve national security. AI stocks are sliding worldwide after leaders of the industry warned a slowdown is needed for safety purposes, while another jump in oil prices is pressing financial markets downward. Here are your numbers at this hour. The Dow Jones Industrial Average off right now 232 points. The NASDAQ down 264. This is SRN News.
4: 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Here's the kicker. 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
1: Here's your Tuscaloosa and West Alabama forecast. More of the same old story. The summer heat's going to continue to hang on here as we move on through the rest of the week. 99 are high this afternoon with sunshine. Barely there breeze. An early shower or storm tonight. Then partly cloudy, 74. Blistering sunny skies expected tomorrow and Wednesday. 99 tomorrow, 97 on Wednesday. Richard DeWetting of the Weather Channel for Town Square Media, Tuscaloosa.
2: It's 88 degrees in Tuscaloosa.
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4: And we are back. That's right, on the Culture Call with your boy L. Spencer Smith. And this morning, the topic of our conversation is distressing yourself in turbulent times, distressing yourself in chaotic times. And I led off with what I believe is very important. And I say this, and I don't want to be too technical, but I have to lean into this Culture Call because I think we need to understand this, is that leadership matters, that there is something called the spirit of leadership. And what, you know, when Moses was in, when God told Moses to select men and he's going to put Moses's spirit upon those people, right? And they're going to function with the spirit of Moses's leadership. It's something that I think we need to understand, is that we have to always understand that whenever the leader of the country speaks, when the words come out the way that they demonstrate their actions, their spirit is emanated on the people, on the populace, unless there is a pushback, because we can already see that the people who he selected, that was the problem with the first time that in his first administration. And America didn't learn her lesson, right? America didn't learn her lesson, right? That he couldn't do what he wanted to do because there were people that were holding the reins. There were people that were saying, oh no, you can't do that. You can't do that. You can't do this. You can't do that. You can't do this. And, you know, unfortunately, part of the problem that America has is that America does not know how to deal with track record patterns of evil. Well, track records and patterns, well, period. But especially patterns and track record, period. Because there is something about in the American consciousness that always, no, let me put it like this, that depending on who you are, that wants to give people another chance. Oh, let's give them another chance. Let's do this X, Y, Z. And so, you know, when all of those indictments came and he was guilty and that court said that, and the fact that he was able to run again and garner enough people, half of America, to follow him, is amazing. So I have to agree, that just parenthetically here, I have to agree with the Canadian newscaster that is like, it's not that he's the president. America's not the way it is because he's the president. No, he's the president because of the way of America is, right? And so this is an American issue. But I said all that to say, we have to be, when you hear things like what he said, because of the civil rights movement, white people have been disrespected and all this kind of stuff, because it seems like he's really big on disrespect and respect, which is something from that he feels like he has not gotten, right? And so when you feel disrespected and then you are placed in leadership, then one of the things is that you don't respect people. You control people by your position of power, but you emanate a certain spirit. Now, why do you say that? Because the words of intimidation, the words of fear, the words of disconnect, the words that deconstruct societal norms or society's progressions, all of that. When you hear things like that, you need to understand that those things carry a certain spirit with it. I want to say that again. It carries a certain spirit with it, and it starts proliferating because they give it to the news. The news starts reporting it, and understand that news is the fourth estate. It is the prince of the power of the air, right? So that spirit starts descending on people, on communities. People come under duress. People get upset. People get riled up. The atmosphere is unsteady. The economy changes. This is why he tries to say things about the economy, because Wall Street reacts on the economy, right? So again, all of it is systemic, calculated, and all that. And when he says something that, and you hear it on Fox News, hear it on CNN, hear it on CBS, and all of those things, they do this without a disclaimer. They think that they are just reporting and or commenting on the news. But places like here, the Culture Call, are going to tell you what that's about. That's about releasing a certain kind of odor, a certain kind of aroma, a certain kind of fragrance, a certain kind of odor, a certain kind of spirit and wind, a certain kind of zeitgeist on people, on the population, that they become enraged, they become feared, they become all of these different kinds of things, right? And the sad part about that is it's unbeknownst to a lot of people. They don't even know that it is happening. They don't even know that it is going on. And they just go to, you know, they do what they do. And again, they don't even understand that they're living in a cauldron of stress. They're living in all of that. And that's sad, because a lot of times, you know, when you hear certain things, that's why I tell people, one of the things that we're doing is telling people, don't listen to gossip. Don't listen to negative words about people. Don't listen to, you know, you don't even know them. Why are you mad at them? You're not even in that. Why are you in this? Don't listen to certain things, because those words create a certain atmosphere and environment within you. And if you continuously do that, listening to, you know, what somebody says, it that could be totally wrong. And it's different when a person is in leadership, because they are controlling something. Leadership, by virtue of the position, says that they are controlling something. They have a position of some level of control. Now, how they use that control, how they use that agency, how they use that power culture call is very important. Because I can use my leadership to manipulate. I could use my leadership to lie to people. I could use my leadership to not better people. I could use my leadership to make people fear me or be intimidated of me, or all of those different kinds of things. I could use my leadership to be condescending to people. You know, all of those different kinds of things. But then you can also use your leadership to inspire, to encourage, to provoke, to challenge, right? To breathe new life in, to encourage, to embolden, right? To dismantle fear, dismantle depression, dismantle chaos, dismantle all those stressors that cause people to not live the best life that they can live, right? So you can use it in both places, but they are places of control and positionality, right? And so the issue is that, yes, Jesus is Lord. I'll use him. Yes. But he used his position the Bible says in Philippians, to make himself understood by the common man, that he gave up his glory. Even though he was equal with God, he thought it not robbery. He took off that and became a servant, even a servant to men. He became obedient, obedient to the cross, right? So he's not just the Son of God, but he's also the Son of Man as well. Because this whole idea is, they're never going to receive me if I come into a position of power to try to control and try to create more stress in their lives. This is why it is pivotal. And I tell people this when they read the Bible, when they're preachers, I tell students this, and I tell just, you know, you have to understand when Jesus was born. You have to understand that God dropped him in the fever pitch of stress. the fever pitch of imperialism. He was born in the fever pitch of empire colluding with religion to oppress people, right? He grew in Roman, the Roman Empire, and the oppression and the great violence that was going on there, and the oppression of King Herod, the Israel's king. And then he threw him in the oppression of religious leaders, the Sanhedrin, right, that were taxing people, that were attacking them and placing rules and regulations on them that they didn't follow themselves. And so when Jesus comes, if he comes in a position of power, if he comes in a position of control, he is no different than the world that he was born in. Right? This is why it is important that when you read the text, right, you got to also see, watch this, not just the spiritual Jesus, but you've got to see the social justice Jesus, because he's coming in as a poor man to the defense of the poor, to the defense of the oppressed. He's coming as one of them. He witnessed a lot of the Roman oppression on his people, a lot of the Jewish oppression and religious oppression on his people, right? And so he saw that happening in real time. And so he's not just a spiritual context, but he's also a social justice Jesus. You can't dismiss that. When he says, you know, the Spirit of the Lord is upon me because he's anointed me to set to captives free, to talk to those who have been bruised and bound. That's not spiritually bruised and bound. No, he was living in a time where he literally saw bruised and bound people. Remember that when Jesus goes healing and doing good, the Bible says that he goes to impoverished people. The problem that the leaders of the time had was because this man was using his power for people who they deemed deemed beneath them, that they should be sick and they should be taxed and they should be oppressed and they should be marginalized, right? This is the whole idea. That he was not siding with the powerful. The powerful were threat. He was a threat to the powerful. Why? Because he sided with the oppressed, right? And so when we look at it even today, that there is a modicum of modern day Sanhedrinism called Christian nationalism that has sided with the powers of the state. They have sided with them, right? And it's much akin to Jesus's time, right? And I'm saying all of this because he was born in a time of heavy stress. The people were tremendously and sorely oppressed. Now, watch me, because I'm getting ready to take a swift turn at Albuquerque. Watch me, Coach Call. All right, here it is. So if the Jesus, the man, was born in a time of heavy stress, that gives you an indication of what his body should be doing. Because his body, called the church, is still in the earth, right? Right? And at the nick of time, at the right time, at the throes and the crossroads and the vectorization or the connection, the congruence of political power, religious power, and all other kinds of power that love to oppress people. They love to otherize. They love to marginalize. They're going after immigrants and you come from another country that, I mean, they themselves are immigrants. Do you understand what I'm saying? They themselves are immigrants, exactly, and to this country. But of course, because they have written the rules, they get to set the rules, right? Because they wrote the narrative, they get to control the narrative, right? And so this is why they're throwing history books out, because there cannot be another narrative than the narrative that we set. And that is called stress all over the country and a lot of communities to be among people. I'm talking about stress for blacks, stress for Hispanics, stress for Haitians. I'm talking about stress for African countries, stress from South America. If you are Venezuelan, you're in stress. You know, stress in Greenland, stress for Denmark, stress for NATO. This is the kind of background, watch this, and the kind of environment that actually the according to timeline, if we believe in divine timelines, we should see a Jesus appearing now. A Jesus should be being born. Something is about to be born in this hour that's going to address the oppression, the marginalization, and the stress of people. And this is why I'm telling you, pay attention. You got to settle yourself down, ma'am. Sis, settle yourself down. Brother, sir, Yeah. Bro, Pastor, settle yourself down, right? You and I all have to help each other navigate through these stressful times. We have to do that. That my brothers and my sisters cannot be out here popping pills to go to sleep, popping another pill to wake up, right? Seeing therapists and psychologists and psychiatrists, and it's not working because the atmosphere is full of stressors, right? Fussing at your kids and you know, treating them incorrectly. Your discipline is borderline abuse because you're stressed out. Yes, it's not just that's the way I was raised. No. The way our parents raised us, it was because they were under stress and they were trying to use discipline as protection. They would try. I mean, it is what it is. And as long as we don't acknowledge that, we'll continue to perpetuate it from generation to generation, from level to level. And so we have to definitely deal with the whole objective of stress. What has stress, beloved? Let's talk. What has stress done, Culture Call, to your life? Sit in that. Sit in that question for a minute. Right? Sit in that for a moment. What has stress done to your life? What has it done? What has it caused? What has it caused you to lose? That's a good question. What has it caused you to reject? What has it caused you in your body, in your mind, in your soul? What has it done to your aging? What has it done to your appetite? Yeah? What has it done to your digestive system? What has stress done on your place of employment? What has it caused in your friendships, in your marriage, in your parenthood? What has stress caused? Because I'm telling you, the stress that we're facing now is not just every day I'm going to get up in the morning and I got stuff to do kind of stress. No, this is orchestrated stress. Orchestrated to keep you in a place. Because if I know if I can affect your stress, then I can affect the medication, I can affect what you can receive, I can affect all of these different other areas of your life. If I get you to consistently live in stress and culture call, you've got to breathe and start thinking, what has stress literally cost me? Because stress is expensive. I want to say that again. Before we take this break, I want you to think about what has stress caused you and cost you. Because stress is expensive. It has a high price exact upon it. And until you learn how to de-stress yourself, there are things that you're going to lose and think, or better yet, mishandle and not steward properly and think that that's the way the world goes. And that's stress talking to you. And we need to have another conversation. Listen, I need y'all to keep it right here locked with your boy, L. Spencer Smith, right here on the Culture Call. We've got so much to share with you, but you got to come back, get you something to drink, get you a piece of snack, a piece of toast or something, and keep it locked right here.
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6: Alabama recorded its eighth mass shooting of the year Saturday night when eight people were wounded in a shooting in West Tuscaloosa. Alabama Weather Network's James Spence says we will have high heat and little rain this week.
7: Summer heat just will not go away, despite the fact we are about a week away from the first official day of fall.
6: Extreme Tuscaloosa County and counties southward are under moderate drought. Former Alabama Governor Don Siegelman spent 6 years in prison. Now he's starting a podcast to unveil the conspiracy against him. Click TuscaloosaThread.com. 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

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And we are so glad for all of our second hour listeners. Go ahead, get you a seat, grab your seat, buckle up. We're having a great day, an awesome conversation about distressing ourselves during chaotic, tumultuous times. And if there was ever a time we need to have this conversation, it's kind of like a check-in kind of situation that I like to do periodically with you guys, Culture Call, because I understand a lot of us have a lot of things going on. If you're like me, you need more hands, because your hands are so, the already two hands you got are in so many different things. And so you need more appendages. Now your head, your feet, all of those things are in a multiplicity of things. And all of them are significant and are important, right? And so, you know, but we need to learn how to navigate that. We don't need the extra outside pressure to make us feel and to respond, you know, like, I don't want to do this. I don't want to do that X, Y, Z, or I can't do this. I got this to do or that to do. Oh no, I can't be a part of, I can't rest because if I rest, this is going to go, you know, wrong. If I rest, somebody's not going to have this. Or if I take a vacation, or if I, you know, go read a book or go sit in the park, if I sit down, somebody

0: not going to do this. And so we've got a lot of responsibility. And so that's kind of what we're helping each other navigate, even around, and most importantly, the spirit of the age that's happening in this country, the spirit that is coming from the top down, that's descending like a smog or like a blanket. Because, you know, fog doesn't descend, fog ascends, right? Right. So that's important for us to note. But nonetheless, we want to make sure that we're able to navigate that. You know, the stress mental connection refers to the relationship between stress and mental health. And stress is a natural response that our bodies have to challenges or demands. And it can have both physical and psychological effects. When stress becomes chronic or overwhelming, it can have a significant impact on mental health and well-being. Right. And so I want to make sure that you are functioning in your right mind. Let me say that again. I want to make sure my job today is to make sure that you are functioning with the best mind, the soundest mind, the healthiest mind that we can. But you got to have a strategy. You got to have a plan. You got to have a structure of life, a pattern of life that learns how to protect those elements, you know, because you know, my grandmama used to say this all the time, that no matter what you give somebody, don't give somebody over your mind. Don't keep your mind. Make sure you place your mind in God's hand, because he's able to do what? Keep you in perfect peace if you trust him, whose mind is stayed on him because he trusts him. So I'm still thinking about God. I'm thinking about the way that he would want me to live because I trust him. Right? Now, it's hard to trust a God that, you know, or hard to obey a God that you don't trust and a God that you really don't know. You can't trust somebody that you don't know. So that means then there's got to be a structured, regimented way of life that we go through, you know. In our last segment, we talked about PTSD that has come in all of our bloodlines, especially African Americans and even white folks, that they have to live with the stress of that kind of, they don't just live with stress, but they also have to live with this whole thing that came down through their ancestors as well. And, you know, during the study, I realized that chronic stress has been linked to a variety of mental health conditions, including anxiety disorders, depression, post-traumatic stress disorder, and even some physical health problems. Stress can exacerbate existing mental health issues or trigger the onset of new ones. You know that one of the things that I have found, even on social media, is that everybody on social media, give me some latitude here. Everybody is not mentally healthy and whole. They're not playing with a full deck, like my daddy would say. When you watch their responses to certain things, you got to watch people. People already have an angst and an anxiety. There's always already a level of twistedness to them. And you post something, I'm having a great day. And then they comment something like, you know, well, everybody not having a great day. What makes you think you so? And you're sitting there like, excuse me. What is wrong with you? You know, I had an individual like that last night. They started talking about the Bible. Then they tried to cuss me out. I said, oh no, I've been to your church before. And I'm like, oh, I don't even know who you are. You know, I'm like, Kiki Palmer, sorry to this man, cause I don't even know who you are, you know? But there are people that are under so much stress that they exaggerate. They are in a state of anxiety. They live, they are triggered easily by things. This is why you have to be kind to people, especially in this atmosphere. Be nice to people. Be discerning and all of that. If that was me, I would just go off. No. You gotta watch. It's just like driving. You can't just drive for yourself. You gotta drive for the one that ain't watching out for you, that'll cut you off, that'll have road rage and all kind of stuff. And now here it is, something great has happened because everybody's not playing. That stress has worn them down. And that's something, Culture Call, that you really need to understand, is that everybody is not, you know, it's not sound. And this is why we need to talk about distress, right? And so, you know, conversely, mental health issues can also contribute to the increased stress levels, creating a cycle where stress and mental health, mental health problems feed into each other. It is important to recognize the signs of stress and take steps to manage it effectively to protect your mental health. Right? This is why when you go to places like restaurants, or you go to a receptionist, or you go to, you know, schools, or you in dealing even with your children, you have to be able to discern the timing, the navigation of how you treat people, because a lot of people are not handling stress well, or some people are mentally already lack mental equilibrium that any stress you put upon them will trigger them, right? You know, and here it is. But good morning, man. Welcome to McDonald's. May I take your order, please? Well, you know, last time I was here, and then, okay, so I get it. And we have to work on that, because, you know, some people are really spicy. Bro, all it was some fries. Just go in there and get some new fries. That's all you got to do is just say, excuse me, miss, my fries were cold. Can I have a new set of fries? You know, thank you. You know, I was just in the drive-thru. Can I have a new set of fries? That's all you got to do. You ain't got to throw the fries across the counter. You ain't got to insult. You don't have to insult the cashier. You don't have to go and push down all the stuff at Dollar General. You ain't got to throw all the clothes out the way at Belk's. You ain't got to do all of that. No. You control you. And by controlling you, a lot of times you control situations. Hear me again. A lot of times you control situations when you learn how to control yourself. Right? And so, you know, sometimes you meet somebody that's mentally off, and then you stressing them out. You're being too loud, or you're being too forceful, or you're answer me now. No, talk to me now. You do all of that. Right? Or you trying to insult them. You're not as kind in your tone, or, you know, nice in your tone. You don't know what they're dealing with. And now you triggered something in them. It reminds them of something, another abusive situation. And all you are is doing X, Y, Z. So you have to be mindful of that. And then there are people who, you know, have carried so much, and now they're stressed out. They are literally stressed out. They're stressed out, and then guess what they do? That causes them to snap mentally. See, it works both ways. And so you got to learn how not to put yourself in that position. Let me say that again. You've got to learn how not to put yourself in that position. Well, Bishop, I hear what you're saying. But what if they come off rude to you? I get it. I understand. I get it, because as I walk through this world, everybody doesn't know who I am and whatever, as a pastor and all kind of stuff. And not that I deserve any special treatment, but sometimes, you know, we normally treat pastors with respect. But there are people that I've learned that walk in the world that's got a problem with pastors. They ain't got a problem with me. They got a problem with pastors. Right? Because from their childhood, something happened in their childhood, and now they're tripping over a pastor, and they're not knowing that the issue that you had at 15 ain't the same as the issue now that you have at 45. You see? And they bring that with them. And so, you know, so you have to learn how to navigate that. Now, I don't let people step all over me. I don't do that. I learn how to dismiss myself. Okay, no problem. No problem. Blocked. No, you won't have access to me. Because access is what I control. Access to me is what I control. Let me say that again. Access to me was what I control. I want to say that one more time, because y'all act like I didn't say nothing. I said access to me is what I control. And so if you disrespect me, guess what? No problem. I ain't got an issue. No, listen. I ain't falling out over it. Ain't at all. But what I am doing is removing myself from you, or better yet, removing you from me, until you learn how to get whatever you got going on, under control. Yeah, that part. That part, and especially that part. You see what I'm saying? And so I'm just trying to alert you that you have got to be a person that understands that everybody that shows up in your world, sometimes they don't have it all together. Sometimes people could be going through seasons, you know? And so you have to know who you are and live strategically, right? Exactly. See, some strategies for managing stress and protecting your mental health, you have to learn how to practice rest. You have to learn how to practice rest. You have to learn how to practice relaxation. And rest doesn't always mean, let me say it again, rest doesn't always mean that you are, you know, that some of the things that you are, let me see how I want to say this because I don't want to offend anybody, that whatever you do, whatever you're facing in life, right, you need to understand that if you choose to be antagonistic or choose to be the one that causes the stress, then there is repercussions to that as well. You feel what I'm saying? And so that's very important. That is very important. And if you don't do that, if you do not do that, I'm going to say it again. If you do not do that, then you're going to create issues for yourself and for others. Right? You got to learn how to get enough sleep. Sleep is your friend. Let me say that again. Sleep is your friend. I tell people this all the time. Sleep is your friend. What is wrong with you? What are you going through? Sleep is your friend. You say it is? Yes, it is. Sleep is your friend. Get a good night's rest. Right? And exercise. Exercise is what? Your friend. I'm telling you now that if you don't exercise and keep your body healthy, you won't have enough, you know, strength and enough mental and soul dexterity to be able to navigate crazy times. You know? And again, it's imperative, Culture Call, that you listen to, hear me now, it's imperative that you learn how to select even relationships, because certain relationships will stress you out. Okay, let me just start right here. That everybody may not be able to be included in every season of your life. You tell yourself the truth. There are some people that are in your space and in your world that don't deserve to be there. Let me say that again. Their track record is that when they come around, they're always starting something. They're always causing you stress. They're always, they always got something negative to say. And hear me, that could be mother, father, sister, brother. It does not matter. You have to learn. Let me say it again. You have to learn how to identify those people and say, you know what? Is Auntie Veronica gonna be over there? Is Uncle Bob gonna be over there? I'm choosing peace. I'm choosing to distress. I'm not coming today. I'll send something to the family, but I'm not coming today. I just don't have. And listen. And to say, no, you're not coming is not a bad thing. Let me say it again, because sometimes you're guilted into coming. I got to show up because Big Mama going to be there. Well, I'll come to see Big Mama when they leave. I'll call Big Mama on her phone and say, Big Mama, I'm not coming over today because I'm having a peace day today. And I'll come over after they're gone, you know, just to check on you, you know. Because I ain't seen your face in a while, Big Mama, so I'm just XYZ, right? If you're like me, I've got to talk to myself and talk to others. Now, I'm not. Who? This is why, as chocolate people, we ask, who all going to be over there? Because we want to know. Because if the wrong person, you say the wrong person, we'd be like, nah, I ain't coming. Nah, I ain't going to be able to be there. No, nope. Not coming at all. I'm so sorry. Now, why you ain't coming? Nah. Hey, today is my peace day, or Sunday is my peace day, or Saturday is the day, you know, I normally go and I do this at the house. So, you know, I'm if I come, I'm going to be late. I'm telling you already on face. I may not come, but if I do come, I'm going to be a little late, right? And all knowing that I'm going to protect my peace. You ain't got to get into it with everybody. You ain't got to say, well, I'm not coming because Auntie Ruby is over at the house. And every time, you ain't got to go into all that. If you're not questioning my yes, then my no, don't question that either. My no should be sufficient. If you didn't, if you were excited and silent in my yes, that right, be excited and silent in my no. When I tell you no, I'm not going to be there. Right? And so you definitely have to do all of those things. And I get it. I understand it. And I want you to, I don't want you to feel some type of way about it. I want you to know that what you choose for your life is very important. And it is your choice. You got to learn how to de-stress. Here's another point. Cut off the news. Cut off the news. Now, I believe, because again, I believe, because I don't have the president on my timelines and my, you know, my, and my algorithms on purpose. You know, I don't follow pages that follow him like that. But I do have a lot of news pages that I get all that. And yesterday, it was specific. I believe it was designed, it orchestrated for me to see that because of this broadcast, you know. Because when I heard him say that, I'm like, okay, now the quiet part has come out a lot. Now, I could go back to every one of my friends, or better yet, hear me now, my former friends. Because I lost some friends at the hit. I said, y'all, XYZ gonna happen. Sooner or later, you're gonna see it. And yesterday, they saw it. And so I have no compunction. I have no desire to go back and say, see, that's what I told you. I told you this was X. No, I don't have none of that. Because I don't have to deal with it. Let me say it again. I don't have to deal with it. You know? You chose who you wanted to choose. You did what you wanted to do. You know, I have, again, I'm like, okay, yo, stick with what you got. You ain't got to inbox me. You ain't got to DM me. No, you were for the people, a person that oppressed people. Well, no, it was never that. I tried to tell you. I tried, listen, and I'm not going back and forth with it because you're not going to stress me out trying to tell me why you didn't believe me the first time. Okay, cool. I'm good. I'm great. No issue. God bless you. Enjoy your life. And so you got to learn how to, you know, if it's crazy on your social media feed, get off it. I block craziness. If I got to be on it, I block, if I don't like what you're saying, and here it is. Now the social media companies have all now, you have a stream that they select, and then you got a stream of the people you follow. I purposely push the stream that of the people I follow, right? Because I've chosen them. You're not going to choose. Because I'm like, who is this person? I don't even know these people. So if you even if you look down at the bottom of your Facebook, you see that, and then you see friends. When you get on, you want to press friends. You don't want to press people. Right. See, and they didn't even tell you about it. They didn't even tell you they were getting ready to do it. They update these programs to align themselves, you know, with what they want to align themselves with. That's what they do. And your whole timeline looks different when you press friends rather than allow them. And they watch this. And the first button is home. So when you press home, it's random people. It's mixed in with your friends, but it's random people that they put there. And no, press friends, then it's only the people that you selected. Exactly. See, it's being orchestrated. I told y'all, it's structural, it's systematic. Y'all don't want to pay me no attention, don't want to pay me no mind. I'm trying to tell you. I'm a young man, but I got seasoned wisdom, old people wisdom. You listen to what I'm trying to tell you. They are orchestrating your stress. They are orchestrating your chaos. Right? then they got supplements and they got vitamins and they got drugs that they're trying to do, and they're trying to put it all in your timeline, stress you out, make you feel bad, make you feel bad about your womanhood, make you feel bad about your manhood, all these different kinds of things, so that you will buy a subscription or this or that, make you feel issues about all of your medical issues, so that you'll start buying a bunch of stuff with money you already don't have. Because they don't care. Because the issue is, hey, I done got mine. They paying for this advertisement. And they pay millions of dollars of advertisement just to get in your timeline. Just to be a part unsolicitedly to your timeline, to your algorithm. And it's causing you stress. Cut them off. That's right. Cut it off. Listen to some music. Listen to some good old music. And like me, I listen to gospel. I listen to jazz. I listen to classical. I listen to easy listening. I love it. Anything that's going to bring my mind down, anything that's going to bring my being down, that's going to slow my heart down, anything that's going to slow my blood down, flowing to a regular level, that's going to bring my pressure down, that's going to distress me, that's what I listen to. Absolutely. Right. And the moment that the gospel song starts stressing me out, clip, turn, blap, you ain't even got to worry about it. I'm good. I am good. What do you mean you're good? I'm good. I am good. And so you got to learn how to do that for yourself. Everybody, hear me. Everybody is not designed to be in your personal space, and be okay with that. Let me say that one more time. Be okay with it. Be okay with it. Right? And so this whole idea of you being conscious about your next steps and your next level. Pastor Bishop L, I hear you. I hear you. And I want to de-stress. But XYZ ABC, you know, people right now have a personal time off but won't take it. They got personal time off. You're listening to me right at your jobs right now. You got personal time off and you won't take it. You know why? There's something in you. There is really something in you that says, if I take time off, the business ain't going to run right. Are you the boss? I tell you what. What I saw a study. When an employee of a company passes away, they will mourn that person maybe, and they have a company come together and talk about that person. But then the next day, they hired somebody else already. Already. You're not as important to everything you're important to as you think. You're not as important to them as important that you think you are. You're not. And so when you feel your body stressing out, when you feel all that XYZ, then okay, I get it. I'm taking some personal time off. I'm taking my family on vacation. That's what I'm doing. I'm not stressing out. I mean, you can't go. Why I can't go? It says personal time off. What do you mean I can't go? Explain that to me. All right? Well, when you come back, you won't have a job. Well, okay. Then we'll take that up with HR, because I promise you, if I've got, I didn't see that in my contract when I signed it. And so if I got personal time off, your job is just simply to approve it, not to regulate it. And this is not something that we have to, this is not a plenary time where no one can take time. This is not blocked off on the calendar. So yeah, this is a random Tuesday that I need a breather. Because I got to take care of myself. That's right. Culture Call. You have to take care of yourself, because if you don't, nobody else will. Right? Absolutely. Hey, I got to take a break. Stay tuned. There's much more to come. Keep it right here on The Culture Call.
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2: With a KXRN News, I'm Bob Agnew in Washington. President Trump says that he is helping to safeguard against any artificial intelligence overruns, claiming that any efforts to limit the technology is part of what he calls a sick conspiracy. The president specifically said on social media the administration has stopped the AI company Anthropic from doing bad or potentially bad things, but he says that there shouldn't need to be more intervention than that. Meanwhile, the leaders of some AI corporations, including Anthropic, OpenAI, Microsoft, and others, have called for greater regulations by the government to ensure its development stays in ways that promote safety. AI stocks have been sliding worldwide after all of those leaders warned of a slowdown being needed to protect the public. Another jump in oil prices, meanwhile, is pressuring the financial markets. Right now, the Dow Jones Industrial Average is down by about 250 points. This is SRN News.
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17: Here's your Tuscaloosa and West Alabama forecast. More of the same old story. The summer heat's going to continue to hang on here as we move on through the rest of the week. 99 are high this afternoon with sunshine, barely there breeze, an early shower or storm tonight, then partly cloudy 74, blistering sunny skies expected tomorrow and Wednesday, 99 tomorrow, 97 on Wednesday. Richard Wedding of the Weather Channel for Town Square Media Tuscaloosa.
18: It's 91 degrees in Tuscaloosa.
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0: This is the world. And we are back having an amazing conversation today on the Culture Call about distressing yourself in tumultuous times. And I'm hoping that something that we have said or shared is really causing you to rethink, right? To rethink your life, to rethink that depression, rethink that anxiety, rethink that stress, that chaos, that conundrum. Because, quite frankly, we don't have to live that way. You know? I was doing a study on anxiety and stress, and it says living with anxiety is like being followed by a voice. It knows all of your insecurities and uses them against you. It gets to the point where it's the loudest voice in the room. Anxiety and stress is the only voice you can hear. That was powerful. That means that these stresses, these anxieties, this depression, all of these things come with voices. Whoa. Culture Call, did you hear that? It comes with voices. It's speaking to you. It's calling you. It's all of that. It's not just a feeling, but it's a vocality. It's not just and unnerving, but it has words for you. It's trying to cause you to put your faith in it, right? That the first act of creation is not seeing, it is hearing. And God said, let there be light, right? So the first act of creation and its function, any level of creation, it's hearing. The child, when it's born, it knows your voice. It hears your voice, even though it may not be able to see you clearly. Clearly, being able to perceive and to see things as they are come later, as they mature. But the hearing, yeah. And so when these anxieties and these feelings and these emotions come, they come with words because they're trying to get you to put your faith into something. They're trying to get you to hear something in your mind. And then you'll start looking for what you're hearing. That is the diabolical nature of stress. It's trying to get you to see something by what you hear. That's why when you hear things, you gotta weigh them. Weigh the words. That's why everybody can't speak into you. Everybody can't speak to you. Some people you need to relegate to, hey, how you doing? I'm doing great. And keep it moving. Some people, there are a lot of people that when they say, well, can I talk to you? I'm like, okay, my antennas are going up. Because by virtue of what I do, my ears are listening ears. But when it starts getting off the reservation, I'm like, nah. When you start having crazy conversation or you start saying something that's a little off or you turn a left or your words get a little perverted, then I'm like, wait, because what I don't want is your words to enter me and start talking to me. Now I start looking for what you said. See, that's important. And so we have to understand that stress, anxiety, depression, all those things attack us mentally through our ears. It's not always what we see. It's through the words. The words that we are allowed to enter into our ear gates. Stress can be caused by a combination of factors, including genetics, brain chemistry, personality, and life and events. And so you got to really understand that when you're dealing with a situation, you got to deal with it with multi-levels or on a multi-level of factors. That's why I said some things you say, oh, don't want to hear that. Don't want to hear nothing else. No, you keep that to yourself. That sounds like doubt to me. You see, I let doubt in. Now I'm leaving this conversation, but doubt starts talking to me. Doubt starts saying things to me like, oh, well, you ain't got enough money. Or you remember the last time you tried it? Or everybody else doing it? Did you see how many businesses like that? Or why are you going to waste your time? You can save your money. You can save your investment on something else. And X, Y, Z. And that doubt that person came to deliver to you will start talking to you. And now you are stressed out, you are anxious, and watch this, you're sabotaging your plans because of that voice that you allowed in your life. And you need to change it. That's right. So you got to watch it. The relational connections, you got to find the folks that can say, hey, you okay? All right. You can tell your dreams, your visions, your desires to, and they can say, you know what? What's ever in your heart, I'm with you. Right? Or they can say, do you trust me? Yes. Okay. Well, then I'm on this journey with you. I'm not, listen, but if I see something that I think you don't see, am I free to say it to you? See, they'll ask for permission for your ear space. I'm not going to, no. L, I'm going to start a business. L, I'm going to get married. Okay, cool, man. That's wonderful. Congratulations. You ready? Yeah. Man, I see the excitement all in your face, man. Blah, blah, blah, blah, blah, blah, blah. Because my job is not always to be... See, there's some people, oh my goodness, and you don't know anybody like this, but I know several people like this, that think that it is their assignment in life to always be your voice of reasoning. And sometimes the voice of reason is not what you need. You need the voice of faith and encouragement. Right? I don't always need to hear the voice of reality because a lot of times I understand the reality. And so my faith and what I'm believing for is trying to change and shift the reality that I'm in. I don't need you come back to remind me of why I needed faith in the first place. I don't need you to be the perpetual. And there's always somebody like that. Always somebody like that. Always somebody that with grief, despair, and agony on me. Always somebody that comes with a stressful tone. Always. That's reminding you of what you cannot do. Those people in the year of our Lord, 2026, those are the people who you need to put in a particular box and put the box in the closet. Or put the box, better yet, not in the closet because they still got access to your house. Put them on the street. I'm not dealing with it this year. And you shouldn't either. Anybody that's creating stress in my life, yeah, God bless. God bless you. You know, God bless you. I'm good. No, we are. No. We're good. Right? And see, one of the things that life tries to do, or life does, is it gives us opportunities to prove the decisions and the options for ourselves. The life is always going to bring back to you what you choose. So you need to understand that you are a person of options. Right? And so the issue is your peace and your de-stress worth more than certain people around you going to certain places, having certain things, looking at certain things? Some of us will de-stress if we weren't so nosy. I'm not talking about you. I'm talking to your neighbor. I'm talking about your neighbor. That there are people that are nosy. That's why you can't stress out. You can't de-stress yourself because you got to be in everybody's business. Mind your own business. Bro, why are you in everybody's stuff, man? Why do you know it all? Why are you in everybody's trash? What are you doing? I don't know, but I had a friend of mine talking about people just bring it to me. But nothing in your life and your mind says, Nate, I'm not doing dumpster today. I'm not being nobody's, you know, trash compactor today. Nothing in you says that? No? Okay. Never? You need to check on that. You need to check on that. Because if they're always bringing their mess to you, do you know what that's telling you that they think of you? That you are no better than a trash can. Right. Some things are just simply not your business. And it's okay. Because you're maintaining your peace. You're not putting any added stress. Because life already comes with stress, y'all. Life already comes with a lot of it. Let me say that again. Life already comes with a lot of stressors that are necessary, that are mandated, that are just a part of life. Okay? You don't need, hear me, Coach Call, in our final moments together, you don't need to be adding no more stress onto your already stressful life. But guess what? You get to choose. You get to choose your stress. You get to choose what you want to pay attention to. How do you have that much time being in other people's business when you've got so much work undone in yours? Right? So, yeah, everybody has a choice. And I think that's the key thing. When I heard civil rights is the reason, I'm like, nah, that's not the reason. When he said it, I was like, nah. I know too much history, been to school too long, read too many books to think, and alive too long to think that the civil rights movement is the issue. No, the civil rights movement was the answer to the stress of whiteness on black people in the country. Lynching, poor accommodations, labeled utilities, black doors, white doors, colored fountains, white fountains, that was stressful. Poll tax, yeah. That you've never had to fight. Whiteness has never had to fight for their whole life in this country. And so here the man speaking for a lot of Americans, though, that in his mind, that the civil rights, giving everybody the rights that they needed, was the thing. Equalizing and equitizing humanity was the thing that disrespected white people. That's interesting. Don't you dare stress out over it. Don't you dare stress out over it. Keep choosing your peace and living how God has authored you to live. Absolutely. Listen, I see the runway. We got to land in just a minute, but I need you to keep it locked right here on the Coach Call.
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2: Alabama recorded its 8th mass shooting of the year Saturday night when 8 people were wounded in a shooting in West Tuscaloosa. Alabama Weather Network's James Benz says we will have high heat and little rain this week.
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2: Extreme Tuscaloosa County and County southward are under moderate drought. Former Alabama Governor Don Siegelman spent 6 years in prison. Now he's starting a podcast to unveil the conspiracy against him. Click TuscaloosaThread.com for more news. I'm Don Hartley.
4: This is the world. 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And I need you all to tune in tomorrow morning from 10 to 12. It's going to be another great day. Until then, be at peace, love intentionally, and be a blessing to others. Until we meet again tomorrow, be blessed.
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0: I know he will. Pastor Mike Jr., turn it around on Praise with TJ. If and when you're going through a season that's a little tough, maybe you're really struggling in this season, always remember that God can do all things exceedingly abundantly above all what we can ever think, ask, or imagine. Our mountains, the big mountains, the hurdles that we have to cross in our lives are little molehills to him. He can do all things. He's going to turn that thing around. You got to speak that word over your life. God's going to turn it around. I know he will. Amen. Your ladder shall be greater. Stay close. Coming right back. I've got more music on the way to keep you encouraged. Martha Munenzi, also Whitney Houston and more. It's all up next. Happy Monday. Praise
1: 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Hey there. It's L. Spencer Smith here, and I'm so excited to join the 93.3 team with my all-new talk show, The Culture Call. 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Listen, we're going to talk about everything that's going on in Tuscaloosa and the surrounding areas, even across the country. 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I want you to call in to 205-752-4800. 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

0: Worldwide News. I'm Bob Agnew in Washington. President Trump is pushing back against calls for new government regulations against AI development. He says he himself is a sufficient guardrail against rogue artificial intelligence, claiming any efforts to limit the technology is part of what he calls a sick conspiracy. The president is very bullish on the idea of AI development, especially by U.S. companies, saying whoever wins the AI race wins. Yemen's Houthi rebels have seized the strategic islands of Greater and Lesser Hanish in the southern Red Sea. That move strengthens their control over a key maritime shipping route. Houthi officials announced the takeover today amid Saudi-backed government forces' attempts to reclaim the territory. AI stocks have been sliding around the world after leaders of the industry did warn of a slowdown being needed to make sure and add some proper safeguards. This is SRN News.
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2: Here's your Tuscaloosa and West Alabama forecast. More of the same old story. The summer heat's going to continue to hang on here as we move on through the rest of the week. 99 are high this afternoon with sunshine. Barely there breeze. An early shower or storm tonight. Then partly cloudy, 74. Blistering sunny skies expected tomorrow and Wednesday. 99 tomorrow, 97 on Wednesday. Richard DeWetting of the Weather Channel for Town Square Media, Tuscaloosa.
3: It's 97 degrees in Tuscaloosa.
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0: Feels like you're down for the last count. It ain't over. Feels like you cried your last tear. Not over. Not over. Not over. Not over. God has the final say. God has the final say. God has the final say. They said you wouldn't make it, but God has the final say. They said you won't be nothing, but God has the final say. They say you ain't going nowhere, you ain't about nothing, but God has the final.
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0: God has the final say. So when Jesus says yes, nobody can say no. It doesn't matter if people are looking at you like, how in the world did she get that done? Or how in the world did that happen for him? When Jesus says yes, nobody can say no. Favor ain't fair, right? Stay close. Coming right back. I've got more music on the way to keep you encouraged. The classic from Fred Hammond is up in 7 minutes right here on Praise.
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I got that victory, and so do you, friend. 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He has given you power, love, and a sound mind. 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

0: And some bling bling. I like that part of the song. Dr. Charles G. Hayes and the Warriors. Jesus can work it out. You got to believe that. When and if you're going through a season that's tough, Jesus can work it out. He can do all things. And you can do all things through Christ. He will strengthen you. Amen. Stay close. Coming right back. I've got more music on the way on this beautiful Monday to keep you encouraged. Yolanda Adams, Travis.
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3: With SRN News, I'm Bob Agnew in Washington. Amazon says it has suspended its partnership with 21 Air after one of the cargo carrier's planes careened off a Miami runway last week and killed five people. The Boeing 767 came in fast and then barreled roughly 1,300 feet past the end of the runway and smashed into a van. It was carrying workers at a plane cleaning company, and five were killed. President Trump says he is a sufficient guardrail against rogue artificial intelligence, claiming that any efforts to limit the technology is part of what he calls a sick conspiracy. The president specifically said on social media the administration has already stopped the AI company Anthropic from doing bad or potentially bad things. And all the talk about the need for new limitations on AI is having an effect on Wall Street. The high-tech NASDAQ, especially full of AI-related stocks, off by about 23 points. This is SRN News.
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5: Here's your Tuscaloosa and West Alabama forecast. More of the same old story. The summer heat's going to continue to hang on here as we move on through the rest of the week. 99 are high this afternoon with sunshine, barely there breeze, an early shower or storm tonight, then partly cloudy 74, blistering sunny skies expected tomorrow and Wednesday, 99 tomorrow, 97 on Wednesday. Richard DeWetting of the Weather Channel for Town Square Media Tuscaloosa.
6: It's 98 degrees in Tuscaloosa.
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8: Donna, pray for us. 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

Romans 8:28 says it best. All things are working together for the good of those who love the Lord and are called according to his purpose. Didn't say some. The Bible says all things are working together for your good. Here's a classic from Tanya Blount and Lauryn Hill, their rendition of His Eye is on the Sparrow.

0: my steps in your word, dear Lord. Lead me, guide me every single day. The GMWA Women of Worship. I love that classic right there. It's Praise with TJ. Happy Monday, friend. I hope you had a good weekend and you're already off to a good and productive work week. Let's get that things to do list out and get it done today. Stay close. Coming right back. I've got more music on the way to keep you encouraged. Nia Allen with a love song to Jesus is up next on Praise with TJ.
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2: At least one arrest has been made in the aftermath of a mass shooting after a reunion in the West Tuscaloosa community known as Shacktown Saturday night. The Violent Crimes Unit is expected to share more information this afternoon. Still rising gasoline prices are approaching or surpassing all-time highs in several West Alabama counties, and the Tuscaloosa County School System needs more bus drivers and will host a series of training classes through October to get new employees trained and licensed. For the details on these stories and more free coverage of local news, get connected at TuscaloosaThread.com.
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praise. 93-790-WTSK, the truth, it is the afternoon praise party. PJ Morton and Mercy. It is a Mercy Monday. Yeah. And I'm Minister Chris King with you. We're in the middle of the month, and hey, we're having a good time in the name of Jesus. We got inspiration, information, gospel news, church news, and also we've got your scripture today. I got Monday motivation on the way for you too, and so much more. We're excited to have you inside the afternoon praise party. We're gonna have a good time. How was church? Let me know on the app. How was your service? What was the word about yesterday? And how was your weekend too? Did you get some time to relax, watch the game, and some other things you got done? Let me know right now. And also, you can check out the app, too, and see about these rising fuel costs. They're squeezing the budgets here in Alabama. Check it out on the app. All right, I'm ready to get started. How about you? Let's go ahead and jump into it. It's time to shine for Jesus. Here's Kiara Sheard Kelly on Praise 93.

Praise 93.790 WTSK. The truth, it is the afternoon praise party. Erica Reed there. I'm Minister Chris King with you. Remember that the community food pantry and clothing bank will be wide open at the First Community Church this Saturday, September 19th at 8 o'clock a.m. to 9 a.m. And they will have a to-go breakfast too as well from 8 to 9. And the food and clothing

0: Bank will be open from 8 until 10. So join them this Saturday at the First Community Church on 18th Street. Pastor Daryl Gordon is host pastor. And the Mount Zion Baptist Church will have their celebration of fellowship and love pastoral anniversary banquet honoring Pastor Randy and Dr. Gwendolyn Miller. It's going to take place Friday, October 16th at 6 o'clock p.m. And they will have Christian comedian Maddie J there, and Marvin Turner will deliver the music. It's going to be at the Law County Club in Utah, Alabama. And tickets are only $30 a person, $50 a couple. And come out and join them to celebrate Pastor Randy Miller. Here is Renee Spearman Kimberell and Montel Jordan. Lord, you chose me.
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0: 93.7 WTSK, the truth. It is the afternoon praise party. It's Donna McClurkin and Yolanda Adams. I'm Minister Chris King with you. 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And College Sundays will be at the St. James Missionary Baptist Church in Moundville, September 27th. College Sunday at 11 a.m., they will have the Afro-American Gospel Choir of the University of Alabama as a special guest. They will have great colleges there like UWA, Alabama, Auburn, ASU, Talladega, Tuskegee, Troy, UWA, UAB, Miles College, Shelton State, Stillman College, and more. So make sure you're there. Pastor Andre Hunt is host pastor. We got Monday Motivation next.
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2: It's the beginning of the week, family. And tonight, I have an off-the-record smash that you can add to your playlist. And we're going to have just a night full of good times. All right. Don't miss the dialogue in the chat room, too.

0: with SRN News. I'm Bob Agnew in Washington. Amazon said it is suspending its partnership with 21 Air after one of the cargo carrier's planes careened off a Miami runway last week and killed five people. The Boeing 767 came in fast and then barreled through about 1,300 feet past the end of the runway and smashed into a van. It was carrying workers at the time that were part of a plane cleaning crew. All five people who died were in that vehicle. Amazon said it's decided to pause its operations with 21 Air. President Trump says he is the guardrail against rogue artificial intelligence, claiming any efforts to limit the technology is part of what he calls a sick conspiracy. The president repeating to reporters over the weekend that he believes that the future of AI is the future of U.S. dominance in the world, especially against competitors like China. On Wall Street, the Dow Jones Industrial Average struggling. It's down by 123 points. This is SRN News.
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7: Here's your Tuscaloosa and West Alabama forecast. More of the same old story. The summer heat's going to continue to hang on here as we move on through the rest of the week. 99 are high this afternoon with sunshine. Barely there breeze. An early shower or storm tonight. Then partly cloudy, 74. Blistering sunny skies expected tomorrow and Wednesday. 99 tomorrow, 97 on Wednesday. Richard DeWetting of the Weather Channel for Town Square Media, Tuscaloosa.
8: It's 99 degrees in Tuscaloosa.
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The truth, it is the afternoon praise party. That's Beverly Crawford there. Minister Chris King with you. And it is Motivation Monday. When you get through this test you're going through, all that's going to be left is a testimony. You have to have a test in order to have a testimony. You're going to get through this trial, this tribulation. You're going to get through this test. God won't define you by the stuff that's got you stressed out right now. You're stressed out, but God's going to work it out today. Yes, he is. And with God, it can take years, and what should take years is going to take days. Do you hear me? I say it should take years for you to come out, but with God, it's going to take days because God is going to do it. And what you're going through is not bigger than what God who's bringing you through it. It's not bigger than God. Your problem is not bigger than God. Tell your problem about your God. On this Motivation Monday, here is Anthony Brown, and always be

Mondays, 93.7 WTSK, the truth. That's none other than Dr. E. Dewey Smith. It's the afternoon praise party, world Holy Ghost party. Just don't stop. Minister Chris King with you. And want to remind you that the Northport LH Church of God will have their pre-anniversary musical talent day. It's going to be on this Sunday, September 20th at 4 o'clock p.m. on 14th Street in Tuscaloosa. Minister Glenda Dunn will be the guest evangelist. They will have musicians, choirs, and groups, and soloists, and praise dancers, gospel rappers, and so much more. And they invite you to come out and join them, too, if you're one of those. Overseer Jeffrey Silly is the senior pastor for that. And then also, too, the Skyland Park Sun Place Neighborhood Association will be meeting tonight at 6 o'clock at the Mount Pilgrim Baptist Church on 39th Street here in Tuscaloosa. So if you live in one of those neighborhoods,

0: Sutton Place or Skyland Park, they want you to be present and come out and join them at Mount Pilgrim tonight at 6 o'clock. Birthdays coming up next.
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1: At least one arrest has been made in the aftermath of a mass shooting after a reunion in the West Tuscaloosa community known as Shacktown Saturday night. The Violent Crimes Unit is expected to share more information this afternoon. Still rising gasoline prices are approaching or surpassing all-time highs in several West Alabama counties, and the Tuscaloosa County School System needs more bus drivers and will host a series of training classes through October to get new employees trained and licensed. For the details on these stories and more free coverage of local news, get connected at TuscaloosaThread.com.
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Oh yeah, God's working on me. Praise 93.790 WTSK. The Chooser Cardi Cortez is the afternoon praise party. And now time for some birthdays today. I want to say happy birthday to Brother Ronnie Eatman today. Brother Ronnie Eatman. Also, happy birthday as well to Brother Terrence Smith of Blessed by Four. Brother Terrence Smith. Also, want to say a happy birthday is to the Brother Justin Horn today. And then also, happy birthday as well goes over to none other than Dr. Hart Ramsey. Dr. Hart Ramsey, happy birthday to him. Brother Michael Fuller. Brother Michael Fuller, happy birthday to him today as well. Brother Henry Oram down in Montgomery as well, listening to us. Brother Derek Hamner, happy birthday to him as well today. And then also we want to say a happy wedding anniversary as well, I believe is in order and goes to none other than Dr. Lonnie and Alicia Weaver over at St. Paul Baptist Church. I also want to say a happy birthday as well to Dr. Lucretia Prince. Happy birthday goes over to her. And then also happy birthday as well to Sister Latasha Starkey today, Sister Latoya Mitchell, Deacon Kelly Bonner. Happy birthday to him. Also to Brother LaQuentin Monroe today. Also to Brother Jesse White. Happy birthday to him. And also happy birthday as well to Artelia Cook. And if today is your birthday, happy birthday to you. If today is your wedding anniversary, happy wedding anniversary to you too from all of us here at Praise 93.3. All right. Can't forget also about Sister Barbara Hughley. I forgot about her. And also the Sister Mackenzie Green. Happy birthday goes out to them too. Here's Corinne Hawthorne. I'm his favorite. I'm a

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God did it today. Kenny Lewis on Praise 93.790 WTSK. The truth, it is the afternoon praise party or a Holy Ghost party. Just never, ever stops. I'm Minister Chris King having a good time with you. The mortgage burning celebration will be October 4th at 2 o'clock at the New Zion Missionary Baptist Church in Norport, Alabama. Pastor Daryl Caldwell will be the guest evangelist. And, of course, my good friend Pastor Greg Morris is senior pastor. And Men's Day will be at the Pine Grove Baptist Church down in Carrollton, Alabama, September 20th at 10 a.m. Minister Kadarius Jones of New Life Baptist Church will be the guest evangelist. Pastor Tony Jones is the senior pastor. And Fall Festival will be at the Great Apostolic Church down in Allensville, October 31st, 5 to 7 p.m. Food, fun, games, bounce houses, and so much more. Come out and join them. Pastor Jeffrey and Tyler Ball is the host pastor. All right, your scripture today is coming for you, and I got more Monday motivation for you, too, and glad to have you on this Monday. Kind of hot out there today, I'm telling you. Here is Marvin Sapp. His new one, He's Not Finished With Me. He's not.

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1: There's no place I'd rather be.

yes, that's none other than the balladeer himself. That's Ernest Pugh on Praise 93.790 WTSK. The Truth and Minister Chris King with you. And now time for a few more birthdays. Want to say happy birthday goes over to Sister Shania Ingram. Also to none other than Sister Brooke Grayson today as well. Want to say happy birthday goes out to them. All right, it is a Motivation Monday, and we always got a word for you on this Motivation Monday. And I want you to know, don't worry about the crowd. Just make sure you're in the right circle. You didn't hear me. Don't worry about the crowd. Just make sure you're in the right circle today. All right. God called you to stand out. All right. And not fit in today. Glory be to God. And I'm telling you, God is looking at the inner you. He's not looking at the outer you. He's looking at the heart today. Mm-hmm. Yes, he is. It is Motivation Monday. You're still winning. Here's the new one from Harvey Watkins Jr. and the Kansans.

0: Oh, yeah, that's God today. That's Sincere on Praise. 93-790 WTSK. The Truth. I'm Minister Chris King. Having a good time with you today. Check out the app and you'll see the latest on news, weather, and sports. What happened with Alabama football against Kentucky. Also, you can see about the game with FSU coming up this weekend. And also, you can check out, too, about these high gas prices. And also about that sad shooting that happened over the weekend. You can check it out on the app. The New Life Women's Ministry will have their women's conference coming up this Friday, September 18th at 7 p.m. They will have Elder Crystal Boateng of the Cornerstone Full Gospel Baptist Church of Tuscaloosa as the guest evangelist, and they'll be hosted by none other than Bishop William and Lady Carol Reese. Come out and join the New Life Baptist Church for their big women's conference this Friday night at 7 p.m. All right, you got any church or community news I need to know about? 142 Skyline Boulevard in Tuscaloosa, or go to praise933.com. All right, on the way, I got some more Monday motivation. Watch out for those kids as they get out of school.
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2: With SRN News, I'm Bob Agnew in Washington. President Trump has called on Ukrainian President Vladimir Zelensky to stop his strikes on Russian diesel fuel infrastructure. He says those attacks are causing a global diesel shortage and rising prices. That's why diesel has hit record highs in this country, above $6 a gallon. The president's comments came yesterday, just hours after another large-scale drone attack overnight killed and injured civilians in both Russia and Ukraine. Amazon says it is suspending a partnership with 21 Air after one of the cargo carrier's planes careened off a Miami runway last weekend and killed five people. The plane came in fast and barreled roughly 1,300 feet past the end of the runway before it smashed into a van carrying a cleaning crew. President Trump says he's a sufficient guardrail against rogue artificial intelligence. He's pushing back on calls from within the industry to scale back development for fears it could get out of control. This is SR.
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0: Here's your Tuscaloosa and West Alabama forecast. Very hot week in front of us. Mostly dry, a lot of hours. Slight chance of a rain shower this evening. Otherwise, mainly clear throughout the night. Lows in the mid-70s. Hot conditions Tuesday. Sunshine, a high of 99. Clear Tuesday night. Lows in the mid-70s. And the heat wave continues Wednesday, Thursday. Mostly sunny. Afternoon high in the mid to upper 90s. Friday, still looking dusty dry around here. Mostly sunny. Low near 70. Afternoon high, 97. This is meteorologist Mark Thibodeau from the Weather Channel for Town Square Media, Tuscaloosa.
1: It's 99 degrees in Tuscaloosa.
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Thank You for Everything. Yes, Lord. That's the new one there from Kirk Franklin and Karen Clark Sheard on Praise. 93.790 WTSK, the true minister Chris King with you. It's Motivation Monday today. You know, some people don't know how to count because they tried to count you out. Oh, but I'm telling you, you got to know whose side you're on today. And what you prayed for in the dark, you're about to see in the light. I said, what you prayed for in the dark is about to, you're about to see it in the light. God is about to open up the door. He's about to manifest today. You better get ready. God is about to do it in Jesus' name. I don't care how it looks right now. God is not through with you yet. I say, I don't care how it looks right now. God is not through with you yet on this Motivation Monday. He created you too. Here's Marvin on Praise 93.790 WTSK.

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1: For the one, the only Bishop Carlton Pearson. Thank you. Thank you, precious people. How many of you can say the Lord has done some good things for you? How many of you folks from out of town had a little attack of the devil just before you got here or came here? How many of you almost thought you weren't going to make it, but the Lord somehow brought you through? Look at somebody and say, the devil has won some battles, but he won't win the war.

Now just stomp on him. He's under your feet one time. I want you to remember this good old song, one of the songs my mom taught me when I was a little boy. She, if you know it, just catch on with me and sing it. It goes like this. Jesus, I'll never forget what

0: the Lord has done for me. But he's done so much for me. It would take all night long to tell you. Your hands one more time in his presence, everybody. Some of you can remember that there are a lot of things you won't forget that he did for you, but there's still a lot of things the Lord took you through that you don't even understand. You don't even understand yet why you had to go through them. But you know you just went through it. And your soul looks back and kind of wonder how you even got over. Did you see yourself going through something, look like you were going to lose your mind, you were actually going to have a nervous breakdown, and somehow you flipped the page and the Holy Ghost had brought you through that thing. And you ask the Lord why. But you got to know something. Some of the questions won't come. The answers won't come in this life.
1: 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It is the afternoon praise party. I'm Minister Chris King with you. And you need to let me know. It's a trend on social media right now. Who are your top 20 male gospel vocalists of all time? Let me know who your top 20 is. You can hit me up on the app and let me know. Or you can hit me up on Facebook on the Praise 93 Facebook. Or my personal one at Minister Chris King. The Beulah Baptist Church will have the annual prostate cancer awareness conference. It's going to be going on October 3rd on a Saturday at 9 a.m. at the Beulah Baptist Church on 25th Street. Free prostate exams and so much more. Dr. John Duffy, the urologist, will be the speaker. And of course, Pastor David Gay is the host pastor. And the pastoral appreciation coming up for Pastor Whitson and Catherine Long coming up at the Kingdom Experience Church will be Sunday, September the 27th at 3 p.m. on Bear Creek Road. Come out and join them as they celebrate Pastor Whitson and Catherine Long. On the way, I got more Monday motivation next.
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22: At least one arrest has been made in the aftermath of a mass shooting after a reunion in the West Tuscaloosa community known as Shacktown Saturday night. The Violent Crimes Unit is expected to share more information this afternoon. Still rising gasoline prices are approaching or surpassing all-time highs in several West Alabama counties, and the Tuscaloosa County School System needs more bus drivers and will host a series of training classes through October to get new employees trained and licensed. For the details on these stories and more free coverage of local news, get connected at TuscaloosaThread.com.
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The Truth. I'm Minister Chris King with you, and I want you to stay in the Word, stay encouraged, stay in faith, and know God's got it all in control on this Word Wednesday. All right, you stay in that Word and let God do the rest. Amen. Amen. It's Ann Nasby.

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You know, the Bible says in Psalm 27 and 13, David said, I had fainted, lest I had believed to see the goodness of God in the land of the living. And what we come to understand and know that even when it doesn't look good, it works for the good. To all those that are called according to his purpose, help me say,

0: all is, it's all good and it's all God. Praise. 93-790-WTSK, the truth of soul seekers. And I'm Minister Chris King having a good time with you today. And we're going to pray right now. Let's pray for our sick and shut-in and bereaved families, those behind prison bars, everyone in the nursing homes, mental institutions, Bryce, VA Hospital, DCH, Tuscaloosa, DCH, Northport, everyone at the county jail, Taylor Hardin, our local city, county, and private schools, University of Alabama, Shelton State, Stillman College, UWA. We're praying for our local businesses, churches, and organizations. We're praying for our children, praying for those overseas. We're praying for those who've been devastated by the deadly shooting over in Shacktown. We're praying for our government and praying for the homeless and those that are going through so much today. And we're praying for you, too, inside the afternoon. Praise where we all need prayer like never before. The St. Louis Missionary Baptist Church will have the homecoming Sunday, September 20th at 2 o'clock. Pastor Rayford Nicholson of New Canaan Baptist Church of Adamsville is the guest evangelist. Dr. Raphael Mitchell is the host pastor. All right, here the Kansas Spirit. Oh, yes.
1: Lord, I'm just sitting here.

ain't it been good? I tell you, you know what I tell him sometimes? I may not have a Mercedes Benz, but I sure thank you for the little car you gave me. I may not have a condominium,

Oh, yes, it's going to rain. Praise. 93.790 WTSK, the truth. It is the afternoon praise party, where a Holy Ghost party, it just never, ever stops today. All right, it's Motivation Monday. You cannot break a person who gets their strength from God. I say you can't break nobody. You can't break them if they get their strength from the Lord today. Those tiny problems, let them know you have a big God. I said, let those tiny problems know you have a big, big God today and that you're serving him today. And some of the greatest enemies accidentally trained you. I said, the enemy trained you. The enemy don't even know he trained you. They taught you discernment. They taught you how to pray and fast and keep your boundaries and how to move without the applause. Oh, sometimes I'm telling you, hard lessons were unexpected teachers in your life. They forced you to develop today. Glory be to God. Because what the enemy went meant for evil, God turned it around for your good today. It's Motivation Monday, and it's good too. Here's Lisa Knowles. Smell the goodness of God all around you on Praise 93.

0: says he's my rock today. Praise 93.790 WTSK, the true Tuscaloosa Stellar Award-winning inspiration station. You can check out the app, and the FBI is asking for photos or videos from the Tuscaloosa shooting that hurt 8 people on a Saturday. And also, you can take a look, too, as well, at the rising gas prices, Alabama football, and the latest on high school football, too. It's all on the app today. Want to remind you that the embarkment ceremony for Minister Tamarian Bush will be at the Mount Calvary Baptist Church in Carrollton, Alabama, Sunday, September 27th at 2:30 p.m. Pastor James Bush is the host. Pastors will come out and join him for that. And revival starts this week at the Baptist Home Baptist Church in Reform, Alabama, September 15th through the 17th, 7 p.m. nightly down in Reform. Pastor Greg Morris of New Zion Baptist Church of Northport is the guest. The evangelist, Pastor David Curry, is host pastor. Hey, on the way, I got more Monday motivation and so much more for you. Yeah, here on Praise 93.
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2: With SRN News, I'm Bob Agnew in Washington. President Trump is pushing back against calls to slow down AI development because of fears that it could actually exceed human control and pose a danger to humanity. The president says he himself is a sufficient guardrail, noting that White House efforts have already stopped any kind of overreach by the AI companies. And the president calls all the concerns being raised a sick conspiracy to prevent the AI development, especially in the United States. Yemen's Houthi rebels have seized the strategic islands of Greater and Lesser Hanish in the southern Red Sea. That move strengthens their control over a key maritime shipping route. Houthi officials announced a takeover today. Amazon has suspended its partnership with 21 Air. That's after one of the cargo carrier's planes careened off a Miami runway last week and left 5 people dead. On Wall Street at the close, the Dow was down 152 points. This is SRN News.
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8: Here's your Tuscaloosa and West Alabama forecast. Very hot week in front of us, mostly dry, a lot of hours. Slight chance of a rain shower this evening, otherwise mainly clear throughout the night. Lows in the mid-70s, hot conditions Tuesday, sunshine, a high of 99. Clear Tuesday night, lows in the mid-70s, and the heat wave continues Wednesday, Thursday, mostly sunny. Afternoon high in the mid to upper 90s. Friday, still looking dusty dry around here, mostly sunny. Low near 70, afternoon high 97. This is meteorologist Mark Thibodeau from the Weather Channel for Town Square Media, Tuscaloosa.
9: It's 98 degrees in Tuscaloosa.
10: Tuscaloosa traffic now from the Townsend Nissan Traffic Center. A very good afternoon to you on your Monday ride. We move along pretty smoothly across most of the area. Now you will have some patchy traffic delays around the normal spots, McFarland at 15th Street. Now I'm also seeing a little something here on Dr. Hiller Drive and 6th Street at 15th Street. It looks like we may have a fender bender there. It is extremely slow. With your Tuscaloosa traffic now.
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0: 93.7 WTSK, the true Tuscaloosa's inspiration station. Is Kirk Franklin and Karen Clark Shear with their new one, You're Inside the Afternoon Praise Party, where a Holy Ghost party, it just never, ever stops. I'm Minister Chris Kane with you on this Motivation Monday, and hope your Monday is going well today. And this is giving you a word today. I want you to stay focused. Don't let attracting distractions get in your way. I want you to know that you feel like you may be overlooked. You may be talked about, you may be plotted against, you may be planned against, but God wants you to know you're still going to come out on top. You're still going to win today. You still have the victory today, and that no devil in hell can stop you today. You have the victory through our Lord and Savior, Jesus Christ, today. Yes, you do. And what normally takes years is about to happen in days today. I want you to calm down, and I want you to know that God's got you today. You're okay. God is just moving some stuff around for you. The waiting is longer, and it's longer because the win is going to be bigger. It's Motivation Monday. Here's Tamla Mann.
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0: Oh, yes, God favoring me today. Praise 93.790 WTSK, the True Tuscaloosa's Inspiration Station. I'm Minister Chris King with you. That's none other than Hezekiah Walker and the Love Fellowship Mass Choir with God Favored Me. And I want to remind you that you need to be a part of the St. John Missionary Baptist Church. They will have their Family and Friends Day Sunday, September 27th at 2 o'clock p.m. And they will have Pastor Tony Jones of Pine Grove Baptist Church out of Carrollton as the guest evangelist. Everyone is invited. You don't want to miss out on that grand time with them. And then also the NABD District will have their 2026 Hattitude Explosion at the Friendship Missionary Baptist Church coming up this Sunday, September 20th at 2 o'clock. Pastor Bruce Henderson is the host pastor as well. And the Friendship Baptist Church down in Greensboro will have their church homecoming this Sunday, September 20th at 1:30 p.m. Pastor Benjamin Cook of the Shiloh Church of Greensboro is the guest evangelist. Pastor Timothy Jeffries is host pastor. I got more on the way. Your scripture today coming too.
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2: 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All right, don't miss the dialogue in the chat room. 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
2: Tuscaloosa traffic now from the Townsend Nissan Traffic Center. We move a little slowly on Lurline Wallace. It's pretty patchy between 5th and McFarland. And then as you move on 15th Street, pretty much same situation here from McFarland to Lurline Wallace. You're on and off the brakes as well. Now, I'm looking at Edward Hillard Drive there at Edward Hillard 6th Avenue at the intersection of 15th. That's mighty heavy right now, unusually slow. So do watch out for some trouble. With your Tuscaloosa traffic now, Tammy Thomas.
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23: At least one arrest has been made in the aftermath of a mass shooting after a reunion in the West Tuscaloosa community known as Shacktown Saturday night. The Violent Crimes Unit is expected to share more information this afternoon. Still rising gasoline prices are approaching or surpassing all-time highs in several West Alabama counties, and the Tuscaloosa County School System needs more bus drivers and will host a series of training classes through October to get new employees trained and licensed. For the details on these stories and more free coverage of local news, get connected

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2: 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The truth, it's the afternoon Praise Party. I'm Minister Chris King, and close to 5 o'clock, and our scripture today is coming. You're in the fourth quarter of this year, and it's going to belong to God. It's going to take God. And I'm telling you today, God's going to do it. Your life is going to be proof that God is going to answer your prayers. All right. Hallelujah. So I want you to know God is with you, and he's going to take care of you today. You may not be perfect, and we're not all perfect, but we know God is going to change and do some things for us. Every door that shut, God is about to open a window. Y'all don't want to hear me. Your reward is after the rain. It is reaping. Give it to God. Leave it with God today. He's going to do it for you. Here's Canton Jones with the number one song of the

is his mercy today. Praise 93.790 WTSK. The truth is the afternoon praise party. PJ Morton, I'm Minister Chris King with you. And it's the last hour. I hope you had a blessed day at work, home, and school. And hope your Monday's going well and starting your week off right. We're in the middle of September. All right. Buckle up, Josh. Safely hot out there. Stay hydrated, too. The Echoes of Joy will have their 26th anniversary going on at the Dry Creek Baptist Church in Foster, September the 27th at 4:30 p.m. Special guests include Alfonso Bowen, the Johnson Brothers, the Poole Brothers, the Spiritual Sons of God, the Voices of Jerusalem, the New Beginnings, and Natalie Cheatham and friends. Come out and join them. You don't want to miss it coming up on the 27th at the Dry Creek Baptist Church. Also, another good live recording from Minister Darius Gladney is going to be taking place in November at the Cornerstone Full Gospel Baptist Church, November 8th. And it's the Sunday, the Sound of Sunday live recording. Special guests include Pastor T.L. Davis Jr., Chris Sean Smith, Tiffany Andrews, India Jones, Kendra Brown, Janaria Bell Thompson, Pastor Anthony Moore, and New Age, as well as Jeremy Hill and Remnant, and Broken Out of Nashville, Tennessee. It's free. Doors open at 4:30. Starts at 5 o'clock. Your scripture today is on the way. Here's Lamont Sanders. He kept us.

Yes. First out, worship Lord, you are on Praise 93.790 WTSK, the Truth is the Afternoon Praise Party. The Soul Seekers Revival will be at the New Kingdom Deliverance Ministries down in Gordo, Alabama, September 17th and 18th, 7 p.m. nightly. Pastor Randy Brewer will be the guest evangelist, Pastor Monica Wells. She is

the senior pastor. And the Aliceville Crusade will be at the New Jerusalem Pentecostal Church October 26th through the 30th, 7 p.m. nightly. Minister Kadarius Jones and Bishop William Reese will be the guest evangelist. Pastor Nellie Woods, she is the host pastor. And then also, revival is coming to the Pleasant Hill Missionary Baptist Church September 21st through the 23rd, 6 p.m. nightly. Special guests include Pastor Clarence Tunstall of Fellowship Baptist Church, Pastor Wayne Davis of New Home Baptist Church, and Pastor Walter Hawkins of Dry Creek Baptist Church. Everyone is invited. Pastor Michael Royster is senior pastor. On the way, your scripture today is coming up next, and here's one of my new favorites at the meet. Here's Kelante Gavin.

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0: is Bishop Paul. There's more that you got to go through on Praise 93.790 WTSK. The truth is the afternoon praise party. Check out the app and you can see about nothing but cakes. They're planning a national free cake giveaway. Plus, also, you can take a look at a popular sour candy that's being recalled as well. And also, you can see the latest on this mass shooting that occurred in Shacktown. Go see it all on the app. Now time for our scripture of the day on this Motivation Monday. It comes from the book of Exodus 2:23. Exodus 2:23 says, the Israelites cry for help because of their slavery went up to God. The Israelites cry for help because of their slavery went up to God. The book of Exodus 2:23 is our scripture of the day this Monday. The Israelites desperately cried out to God for help because they were being severely mistreated by the Egyptians, who had enslaved them. Working them ruthlessly, they made their lives bitter with harsh labor. The Israelites must have wondered if they'd even survived the cruelty. But God heard their cries and raised up Moses to deliver them. Eventually, God used him to rescue them and lead them out of Egypt. Whether we're feeling lost or mistreated, God is always near and his ear is open to our cries. In his time and in his way, he'll send the help that we need. The book of Exodus 2:23, our scripture today. Go check it out.
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2: With SRN News, I'm Keith Peters in Washington. President Trump says he is a sufficient guardrail against rogue artificial intelligence, claiming that any efforts to limit the technology is part of a sick conspiracy. The president specifically said on social media,

0: Media on Monday that the administration has already stopped the AI company Anthropic from doing bad or potentially bad things. A crucial Saudi oil pipeline that was struck in an attack will be mostly out of service for weeks as the damage is repaired. That's according to two regional officials. The East-West pipeline, which runs across the kingdom, is key to Saudi Arabia's strategy of shifting its oil exports to the Red Sea to avoid the Persian Gulf Strait of Hormuz. On Wall Street, the Dow down by 152 points. The Nasdaq dropped 146. More details at srnnews.com.
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13: Here's your Tuscaloosa and West Alabama forecast. Very hot week in front of us. Mostly dry, a lot of hours. Slight chance of a rain shower this evening, otherwise mainly clear throughout the night. Lows in the mid-70s, hot conditions Tuesday, sunshine, a high of 99. Clear Tuesday night, lows in the mid-70s, and the heat wave continues Wednesday, Thursday, mostly sunny. Afternoon high in the mid to upper 90s. Friday, still looking dusty dry around here, mostly sunny. Low near 70, afternoon high 97. This is meteorologist Mark Thibodeau from the Weather Channel for Town Square Media, Tuscaloosa.
14: It's 98 degrees in Tuscaloosa.
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20: Is the traffic now from the Townsend Nissan Traffic Center. We've got some slow and go traffic here and there, nothing too major. I do see where McFarland is the usual between University and 15th Street. It's a little bunched up there at 15th more so. And on Lurline Wallace, not doing too bad. You will tap on those brakes from time to time between 5th and McFarland, but again, that's very minor. And moving on 69 north and southbound onto Skyland Boulevard, that's also typical travels. With your Tuscaloosa traffic now, Tammy Thomas.
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0: John Perry. Something good is going to happen for you on Praise 93.790 WTSK, the True Tuscaloosa's Inspiration Station. It is the afternoon praise party. The latest in gospel news, Canton Jones makes week number two at number one on the Billboard and media-based gospel charts this week. Congratulations to him with his song Praise on Go, and the new remix has been released too. Also, Teddy Cross has a new release called God Got This Thing featuring Doug Williams. You can check it out too as well. And the Dove Awards. Yes, the Dove Awards are coming to Nashville, Tennessee, October 4th through the 6th, and it's going to be 57th annual GMA Dove Awards, and they're going to have none other than Torrin Wells hosting. They have Toby Mac, Anthony Brown, Lisa Noe Smith, CeCe Wynans, and so many more. So you want to make sure that you are there for the 57th annual Dove Awards. And then also, too, new music is out. New music is out from Tasha with Tasha Unscripted, Tasha Cobb's Letter. Also, you have Ernest Pugh has a new one out called Gotta Have. And Todd Delaney drops Psalm 24 as well. So check out that new music. Add it to your playlist today. All right. That is the latest in gospel news. Here's William.
1: He cannot fail. Say it again. Tell him there is no failure. Say it like you believe it. There is no failure in God. Listen.

0: In the morning, Mary, Mary on Praise 93.790 WTSK. The truth, it is the afternoon praise party. I'm Minister Chris King with you. The Greater Faith in Christ Church, we have revivals Thursday, September 24th at 7 o'clock. They will have Pastor Cedric Royal of New Prospect Baptist Church out of Northport as the guest evangelist. Pastor Michael B. Wiggins is the host pastor. And then also, too, I want you to get ready for the trial sermon for Minister Doug Parrish at the Weeping Mary Baptist Church Sunday, October 11th at 3 p.m. Pastor Ricky J. McKinney is the host pastor, so come out and join them as Minister Doug Parrish has his first trial sermon. All right. And also, I want to remind you as well that you need to be a part of the 40th appreciation for Pastor Amy D. Taylor, November 7th, 3:30 p.m. in Aliceville at the Aliceville City Hall. 40 years of pastoral ministry for her. All right, on the way, we got one more song, and it's time to go already on this Monday.
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24: Tuscaloosa traffic now from the Townsend Nissan Traffic Center. Got a stalled vehicle reported on 359 northbound before 35th Street. Now you do definitely have some slow traffic. Also 69, that's red with brake lights on both the north and southbound hook up to Skyland Boulevard. You got a very heavy southbound delay that's going to take you past 2059. And in the meantime, moving on, McFarland, that's also pretty bunched up, as it typically is this time of day between University and 15th. With your Tuscaloosa traffic now, Tammy Thompson.
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26: At least one arrest has been made in the aftermath of a mass shooting after a reunion in the West Tuscaloosa community known as Shacktown Saturday night. The Violent Crimes Unit is expected to share more information this afternoon. Still rising gasoline prices are approaching or surpassing all-time highs in several West Alabama counties, and the Tuscaloosa County School System needs more bus drivers and will host a series of training classes through October to get new employees trained and licensed. For the details on these stories and more free coverage of local news, get connected at TuscaloosaThread.com.
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The Truth is Day Afternoon. Praise. Brother, sending out to the family, Sister Norma Jean Albrooks, who passed away. I'm Minister Chris King. It's time to get out of here. Thank you so much for your chat, your calls, your prayers, and your support. And thank you for just listening. Hopefully something I said or played has blessed you. Join me back here tomorrow for Bible Trivia Tuesday at 2 o'clock. And we will do it all over again in Jesus' name. Remember, Satan is defeated. His darkness is dispelled. And Jesus Christ is Lord unto the glory of the Father. And until me and you meet again, let there be peace. Maximize your moment. Seize your opportunity and remember, whatever you do for Christ, that's the only thing that's going to last. Remember, don't settle. Take your life to the next level. Darlene McCoy is coming up next, 6 to 10 with the 90 Spirit. I'll see you back here tomorrow at 2 o'clock. Keep it right here on Praise 93 and 790 WTSK, The Truth, and Praise93.com and the Praise 93.3 app. You have a marvelous Monday night.

the Nightly Spirit, your girl Darlene. Happy Monday to you. And you know what? We're going to have this conversation tonight just about, you know, boundaries, isolation. Are we cutting people off too quickly? You know, social media has introduced people to therapy language without actually going to therapy to see what therapy is all about, right? Emotional healing and boundaries. Of course, self-care and protecting your peace. But honesty and accountability, not so much. So let's get into this chat room topic. In about 17 minutes, it's your girl Darlene on the Nightly Spirit.

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Nightly Spirit, your girl Darlene. I want to get into this chat room topic because we're going to step carefully, okay, into this conversation that a lot of families are dealing with right now. We're talking about boundaries. Now, listen, I believe just wholeheartedly in protecting your peace. I believe in healing. I believe that some people absolutely need distance from unhealthy situations. And I want to be honest, social media, though, has almost made some people real quick to cut people off. Just one disagreement, you're blocked. One hard conversation, you're labeled toxic. One misunderstanding, oh, I'm protecting my peace now. And now whole families ain't even speaking to each other. Cousins disconnected. Parents disconnected from their children. And siblings ain't even talking to each other. So here's what I want to talk about tonight. At what point does protecting your peace become emotional isolation? Or just an inability to be accountable? You know what I mean? Is this healthy boundaries, or are we becoming emotionally unavailable to anybody who challenges us? Boundary or emotional wall? 1-877-345-7747. I'll let your girl tonight. Let's talk about it. Yeah, it's a lot of families going through this. 1-877-345-7747. I want you to weigh in on this tonight. It's your girl, Darlene, on the Nightly Spirit.

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18: Tuscaloosa traffic now from the Townsend Nissan Traffic Center. But for a stalled vehicle northbound on I-359 and before 35th Street, so far minimal delay in the area. You're traveling on Highway 69 North from Old Greensboro Road to Skyland Boulevard. It's an 8-minute drive. Watch for ongoing construction on Skyland between Cypress Creek Avenue and Pleasant Hill Drive, and construction on University Boulevard near Arcadia Drive. With your Tuscaloosa traffic now, I'm Lisa Pye.
19: 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And now the eldest daughter, who looks to be about 9 or 10, has secured herself in the booster seat. 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And there it goes. Oh, that's a shame. 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
20: 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Like making sure your kids are buckled correctly in the right seat for their age and size. Learn more.

0: the Nightly Spirit, your girl Darlene, and family, what we're talking about tonight is something real. It's happening just across the nation, and I don't know if there are a lot of people that are having conversations about it, but people will just get upset with you and just say, I'm protecting my peace. I'm going to cut you off. And they're looking at social media and looking at these different little nuanced sayings, you know, like, if they don't like me, my child ain't got no business with them. And it's like, well, how do you know folks don't like you, though? How do you come up with that? I mean, just any little thing. And then we're talking about family, right? And I do believe that boundaries are healthy. But at what point does protecting your peace become isolation? Tell me your name. Where are you calling from?
1: Ashanta, calling from Durham, North Carolina. I think people just not equipped to deal with their own emotions, and therefore they can't manage relationships effectively, right? If one doesn't know how to self-regulate, emotionally regulate, then it's easy to just disconnect, distance, and isolate, ignore the problem, but it's not going to go anywhere, right? And so I think it starts with how we raise our children and how we show up emotionally and identifying what's going on with us before we can even begin talking about relationships with other people, because that's the biggest relationship, is the one we have with ourselves and the one we have with God.
0: Yes, Lord. I'm so glad we're having this conversation tonight. Let me just give you a little scripture, okay? John 14:27 says, my peace I leave with you. So protecting your peace is definitely biblical, but avoiding accountability is not. Amen, church. 1-877-345-7747. I know that healing should bring wisdom. If you're protecting your peace, that means you're healing. But at some point, are you actually letting God show you the whole picture, the full picture? And are you healing to engage later? Because there's so many people that are just cutting family members off just because they get aggravated and they get on your nerves. And then, you know what? I'm blocking you. That's just the thing. Now, you can block people. You can block their phone number, block their access on social media, and then you feel better. But now you just cut a whole family off. You think that's biblical? You think that's godly? What do you say to this? 1-877-345-7747. At what point does protecting your peace become emotional isolation? Call us. Let's talk about it. 1-877-345-7747 is your girl, Darlene, on the Nightly Spirit.

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0: definitely an inspiration. My wife and I, we listen to you all the time, and we just want to say keep up the blessed work. God is definitely doing something through your show.
1: I agree.

0: is the Nightly Spirit, your girl Darlene. And man, I'm so glad we're having this conversation tonight because people need to talk about this, you know? Because I just feel like we are in a new day and age where people are scrolling on social media and resonating with something some social media therapist has said, and they are using that as therapy, not actually going to someone to see someone and talk about, you know, your situation. You know, they're using words like toxic and narcissist and all of these words. They're just throwing around therapy language, you know. This is traumatizing. And but now people are confused. Now you have boundaries with isolation. You have control of everything. And now you're going to have to be held accountable for everything. And it's just a mess, guys. It's a mess. At what point does protecting your peace become emotional isolation? Tell me your name and where you're calling from.
1: My name is Charles Washington, calling from Columbus, Ohio. My thoughts is, in the world, day and time and atmosphere and all of that that's going on, you absolutely have to protect your peace, because that's really all that you have, along with God's love, and keeping us from going insane, because we're living in a very dangerous, insane world. And without peace, you have absolutely nothing. And I honestly believe that the only two places you should be able to have peace is, one, you ought to be able to have peace in your home, and two, you ought to be able to have peace when you go to church. And if you don't have peace in those two places, then I suggest you get on your knees and you talk to God about it, because peace is what keeping our mind from just going all over the place. I understand people say, well, you know, I want to protect my family, and you should protect your family. But at the same time, while protecting your family, make sure that you are protecting you.
0: My. Thank you so much for sharing that with us. Appreciate you calling in. You know, some people cut people off instead of just learning conflict resolution. Good old conflict resolution. When do we grow to that point to where, you know, we value what comes next and who's all involved, and we value the people that we have in our lives so much that we want to resolve the conflict? Because reconciliation matters. Even the scripture says, if it's possible, live at peace with everyone. That is scriptural. But, you know, you can't grow in wisdom, especially if you're not challenged. Sometimes, you know, challenge brings forth the change you need to get to the next level in your life. So we're just living in a day and age where people are going to social media for therapy. When do we face the facts, you know? When does protecting your peace become isolation and an emotional cage that you put yourself in? I want you to call us. Let's talk about it. 1-877-345-7747. Again, 1-877-345-7747. It's your girl, Darlene, on the Nightly Spirit.

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6: Now from the Townsend Nissan Traffic Center. East on McFarland from Coker to Jack Warner Parkway. It's a 14-minute drive. Also on Highway 69 north from McFarland to Mid-Larry Road, it's an 8-minute drive. Ongoing work on Highway 82 between Boswell Road and Shelley Hughes Road. Also construction on Skyline Boulevard from Cypress Creek Avenue to Pleasant Hill Drive. With your Tuscaloosa traffic now, I'm Lisa Bakke.
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